let's get the party started. See you at the bar, you was hardly talking. That's when I knew that your heart was scarring. Friends to lovers need a part to star in. Like, wait, babe, let me

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7: Okay. God.

Rochester. Thanks goes out to Mayor Malik Evans, New York State Assemblyman Damon Meeks of the 137th District, Lake Beverage, Atra Rental, Karaoke Coordinator Linda Najjar, host Khadijah Yawn and Sierra Monet, Magnificent 7 DJs, Sight, Ease, Wiz the Wax Cutter, and .com. 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
2: 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Paw Patrol Dino Movie. Spider-Man New Day. Tom and Jerry Forbidden. Toy Story 5. Starting Wednesday, September 9th, Hope. And starting Thursday, September 10th, Practical Magic 2 and Uprising.
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2: Don't miss the third annual Baldwin Richardson Foods Frederick Douglass HBCU Football Classic. 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The tailgate gets the party started 8 a.m. to 12 noon. Game time kicks off at 1 p.m. and the Chick-fil-A Battle of the Bands is directly following the game. And yes, they'll be battling drumline style on the field. It all goes down at the Rochester Community Sports Complex. So do remember, the third annual Baldwin Richardson Foods Frederick Douglass HBCU Football Classic, Virginia State University Trojans against the Lincoln University of Pennsylvania Lions, goes down Saturday, October 3rd. 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

0: this is Commissioner Dr. Shirley Green from the City of Rochester. Coming this year, our HBCU College Tour. 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And then on Thursday, September 1st, an HBCU Experience Day. 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

0: third annual Baldwin Richardson Foods Frederick Douglass HBCU Football Classic. It's the Virginia State University Trojans challenging the Lincoln University of Pennsylvania Lions Saturday, October 3rd. The tailgate gets the party started 8 a.m. to 12 noon. Game time kicks off at 1 p.m. and the Chick-fil-A Battle of the Bands is directly following the game. And yes, they'll be battling drumline style on the field. It all goes down at the Rochester Community Sports Complex. So do remember, the third annual Baldwin Richardson Foods Frederick Douglass HBCU Football Classic, Virginia State University Trojans against the Lincoln University of Pennsylvania Lions, goes down Saturday, October 3rd. 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

into believing you're on top of the world. No one can top you or stop you. And everything you ever wanted is right at your fingertips. But as always, reality steps in and shocks you right back into the present. And all you can do is ask yourself over and over, why? What happened to the love that brought us both so much joy and happiness? Hey, I know things change, people change, but this hurts. I mean, really hurts. I guess it all boils down to the fact that we really didn't know each other anyway, huh? Yeah, I know. Say, wait a minute.

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0: September 12th, Senator Jeremy Cooney is hosting his annual end-of-summer barbecue from 11 a.m. to 3 p.m. at Mount Olivet Church parking lot. 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
1: 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Ballin' hard on another hemisphere. 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

0: 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Somebody tell them people Mr. Hem is here.
1: Whoa, whoa, whoa, whoa, whoa, whoa.
0: Mr. Hem is here.
1: Whoa, whoa, whoa, whoa, whoa, whoa.
0: Mr. Hem.

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See you at the bar, you was hardly talking. That's when I knew that your heart was scarring. Friends to lovers need a part to star in. 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
1: This is Commissioner Dr. Shirley Green from the City of Rochester. 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

0: Good morning. This is Pastor Terrence Yeomans, Senior Pastor of the Church of Love Faith Center, with your morning inspirations. From fear to faith. Faith is so essential to have, especially in these times of uncertainty. Violence has robbed our youth, our families, and our neighborhoods of its future and vitality. There is an enemy of faith that would like to lock society in a vice that would paralyze it and keep it from realizing a bright and adventurous future. What is this enemy, you ask? Fear. We fear the things we do not understand, and that is what keeps us from establishing wonderful and meaningful relationships, asking for a well-deserved promotion, as well as challenging ourselves to be great. Edmund Burke said, "No passion so effectively robs the mind of all of its power of acting and reasoning as fear does." So what is the secret to facing your fears? Turn into them, and then turn them. Like driving a car, you cannot turn from the outside. Jump in with both feet. This is Pastor Terrence Yeomans, Senior Pastor of the Church of Love Faith Center. Thank you for joining us, family. Stay safe. Stay connected to your community champion station, 103.9 WDKX.
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4: Sunshine returns for your Thursday. Warm and beautiful today. High temperatures, mid-70s. Pleasantly cool for your Thursday night, low near 55. And more beautiful sunshine for your Friday. Cooler, high temperatures, low 70s. 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I'm Chief Meteorologist Richard McCullough on 103.9 WDKX. Have a good day.
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1: Yeah, man. Got a radio show. Do you understand that? I'm telling you, God been big in my life. I'm not going to kid you. I'm telling you, and he'll do the same thing for you. God is a gentleman. You know, I want to point that out to you. God is an absolute gentleman. He will not come in unless he's invited. He don't just barge into your life. He gives us the power of choice. You know, if you say you got it, I don't need you, he lets you have it. If you say, I need you, come see about me, he right there. It's just a real simple thing, man. So I always say to people this, if you've gotten yourself into something, and please know I have, I was stuck. I thought a couple of times, well, might not make it past this one. But then if I don't make it past it, what's going to happen? And then I held on to this little thing that my mother kept talking to me about. She said, sometimes, son, when you ain't got nothing else in you, just hope. She said, just hope it'll be all right. You know, and what I've learned in my life is that hope is the beginning of faith. Hope is just, is there a possibility out there for me? I sure hope something happened. See, hope is okay, man. Because like I say, for me, the way I've lived my life, hope was the beginning of faith. It was just the idea. It's just the thought that something could change for me, that something could be a little bit different for me, that maybe, man, just maybe for some reason, I could be saved. I could be rescued. Things could turn around. It could head in the other direction. Maybe I could quit messing up. Maybe somebody will forgive me. Maybe somebody will just say, all right, I don't know. But I can't count the times I've been in that position. But then once I hope a little bit, and then I remember also my mother, because she was a Sunday school teacher. She taught me the most valuable lesson I've ever learned in my life. Nothing has been greater in my life than my faith. She taught me to pray. Mama used to say, when it get real dark for you, son, prayer changes things. She said, when you seem like you lost and you can't find your way, stop and pray. She said, because prayer changes things. You know, when you get a point in your life when you've done all you can do and you can't do no more and you just don't know what to do next, she said, stop, son, pray. And combine that prayer with that hope that you got. She said, because that hope is the beginning of faith. She said, if you pray just hoping, she said, if God come through for you, that'll give you confidence that he can do it again. And then after a while, you quit hoping. She said, you start believing. She said, that's when you're on to something. If you can turn that hope into belief, that hope into faith, the ability to believe in something that you can't see. But the key, though, to faith is you're believing in something that you can't see. See, hoping a little bit different for me. Now, I'm pretty sure, like I say oftentimes, I tell a lot of people who can explain this thing a lot better than I can to you. But just from my side of it, being as real as I can be with you. See, hope helps, man. If you ain't strong enough to have faith, have hope. And then if you pray with some hope and God answers your prayer, then that hope gains a little confidence. And after a while, that confidence becomes faith. Now it ain't just hoping, but I'm believing. I'm believing in something that I cannot see. Faith has been the key to my entire existence. Even when I didn't have any, it was faith as I look back on it that has gotten me here. And not just faith, but my faith. See, you will only get to where you're going in your life based on your faith. See, a lot of people get the word faith confused. Like, what's your faith? And then they start going down this whole list of all these different religions out here. But really, in essence, man, when I talk to people about faith, I'm talking to you about your belief. How much do you believe in the unseen? How much do you believe in the things you can't see? How much do you believe in the impossible? How much do you believe? See, because faith is the belief in things that you cannot see. Faith is the core of all that is happening to me today. It is the faith that I have in my relationship with God that enables me to just oftentimes, if I stay on the right course and believe a certain way and act a certain way, His blessings just pour. They just come. And it comes in a lot of little ways too, I've started to notice. See, it ain't just, a lot of people think blessings is money. Nah, man, that ain't it. It's coverage. It's every time my plane lands safe. It's every time they predict bad weather and I get up in the sky and it don't be no bad weather. You know, this is favor. These are blessings that get poured out to me. Somebody call me and offer me something. Not money, but an opportunity. You know, somebody say, hey, man, I don't know, but I sent this to you. I thought you might be interested in it. Somebody will send me a scripture or somebody will send me something. That's favor. And it always comes at a time when I need it the most. That's favor. That's pouring out blessings. Now, I'm also the recipient of a lot of other blessings, too. You know, I've been blessed with health. That's amazing blessing, man. I've been blessed with a spirit of not quitting. I've been blessed with the ability to shoulder huge amounts of responsibility. See, blessings come a lot of ways. But once you tie in to God, once you tie in and you start doing the best you can do, and you start asking for Him to make you a better person, to help shape and mold you into the kind of man or person that He wants you to be, you'd be amazed what God can do with you, man, if you just invite Him in and allow Him to be a part of your life. I mean, what you got to lose out there? Come on. If you're sitting in the cell this morning, why would you not change? You have a chance to turn your life around with a relationship with God. What you waiting on? Are you going to just keep doing it like that, huh? Really? Come on, man. Why would you do that to yourself? Why would you not allow God to be a part of your life so you can get to where He wants you to be? God got some big plans for you. If He didn't, you wouldn't keep waking up.
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0: 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Thank you for joining us here on this Thursday morning. 6:15 is your time. 10th day of September 2026. 71 degrees if you're leaving the house right now. And not much more of a high after that. We'll be in the mid-70s throughout the day today. So be prepared to deal with that. Nice, decent weather. No rain really in the forecast for today. 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Been in a car accident. 888-8000. If you're heading on out the door this morning, no real issues to start off the day. Nothing to hamper your morning, but it could all change before 7 o'clock. So be careful out on the roadways. Travelport being brought to you by Parisi and Bellavia. Been in a car accident. 888-8000. All this week, we've been giving you a chance to win tickets to go see Bryson Tiller. Today is no different. Another chance this morning with WDKX and the Wake Up Club. Also, Rochester's Best Ride Home with I2. He's got another chance for you to win later on this afternoon. And wrapping it up on Friday with WDKX and the Wake Up Club and Rochester's Best Ride Home. So today and tomorrow, your chance to go see Bryson Tiller at Darien Lake on September 15th. If you would like to go, keep it locked on the show. We got a chance for you to get in for that. A reminder to folks out there, as we count down the days of September and back to school, it's back again, the third annual Baldwin Richardson Foods Frederick Douglass HBCU Football Classic. It'll be on October 3rd at the Rochester Community Sports Complex. That's the soccer field for y'all. It'll be Lincoln University Lions from Pennsylvania taking on the Virginia State Trojans. It is NCAA Division II football. Kickoff will be at 1 o'clock. And, of course, we all know Battle of the Bands happening again. It's all a part of that big weekend that also has the HBCU College Expo. So for you juniors and seniors out there, waking up early, find out more. Ask your guidance counselor about the HBCU football HBCU College Expo. That'll be on Wednesday, September 30th, and find out more about the colleges that are available. Last year was unbelievable seeing busloads of kids came in to see the opportunities for HBCU and the College Expo. This year should be no different. It will be at the Blue Cross Arena. So if you're listening this morning and you're a junior and a senior, or maybe you're just a young student out there that might be even a sophomore, and HBCU is what you're interested in, just ask your guidance counselor. Hey, Tariq on WDKX is talking about the HBCU College Expo on Wednesday, September 30th at Blue Cross Arena. Is there a bus going? Because I'd like to go for that day. WDKX, the Wake Up Club, will cover the start of the NFL season a little bit later on this hour as the Seahawks taking on the Patriots last night. Terrible, sloppy game, but it resulted in a winner. Plus, Paul Gotham's got the latest on Section 5 high school soccer from last night. That's all coming up before we get to the top of the hour at 7 o'clock. AGV, latest entertainment news on the way next. You know, Nephew Tommy got that prank phone call between now and 7 o'clock as well. So that'll be in about 15 minutes or so on WDKX and the Wake Up Club. Good morning.
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2: Sunshine returns for your Thursday. Warm and beautiful today. High temperatures, mid-70s. Pleasantly cool for your Thursday night, low near 55. And more beautiful sunshine for your Friday. Cooler, high temperatures, low 70s. 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I'm Chief Meteorologist Richard McCullough on 103.9 WDKX. 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
6: Hey, what's up, my go-getters? You know what time it is. It's time for that go-getter report with me, Adri V, the go-getter. And I am talking shmoney, baby, because where is it? T-Pain is suing Akon's Convict Entertainment, claiming the label still owes him nearly $500,000 in royalties. And according to the lawsuit, Convict received more than $1.3 million tied to T-Pain's music. He says he received part of what he was owed, but nearly another $500,000 is still outstanding. And get this, this is the second time T-Pain has taken Convict to court over royalties. So, because baby, T-Pain said, run me my money. Yo, run me my money. And I'm not mad at that, because baby, I will want mine too. Now, speaking of money, this run right here is a pretty serious update on D4VD, aka David, the artist. The family of Celeste Rivera Hernandez has filed a wrongful death lawsuit against against D4VD David and several others exactly 1 year after the 14-year-old remains were discovered in the trunk of his Tesla. Now, David is already facing criminal charges, including murder, and he's pled not guilty. And a judge ruled in July that there was enough evidence for the case to move forward to trial. Now, the new civil lawsuit alleges that people around David knew or should have known about his alleged relationship with their daughter and failed to intervene. Her family has also publicly said they would support the death penalty if he is convicted. Now, it's definitely a heartbreaking story all the way around, and I'm sure there will be updates coming in with this. Now, speaking of updates in the lighter news, your boy Boosie is always on social media trying to tell somebody what to do with their life. But on this particular one, he has joined in on the 80s AI trend, you know, reminiscing about the ladies of back then. And he said, you know, I do wish my ladies could look more like this, you know, with the jacket, with the covering up of the body and the big hair. And I just was like, really? This is how you feel? But nonetheless, I am enjoying seeing how these people would look in the 80s. And so try it for yourself. Go ahead and put your picture in one of the ChatGPTs and say, yo, how would I look in the 80s? And then you get your picture. I'm just saying. Go ahead, try it out, everybody else says. Well, this right here wraps up that Go Get a Report. You know what to do. Tap that WDKX app so we can stay connected to you. 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

0: Thursday morning. Yes, it is the voice of the nephew, Nephew Tommy, right here holding it down for the baddest radio show in the land, the Steve Harvey Morning Show, who will be joining us very soon, people, very, very soon. I know you miss him, I miss him, we miss him, and we miss them lips that have just downsized from what we have understand. He's got tape all over him, but he's going to be good. I just want to give y'all a quick update that Steve Harvey is all right, and the lips have been reduced, and he's coming on back in. He's talking very well. Everything is going on as planned. All right, we got all the players here. We got Shirley Strawberry, Carla Farrell, Mississippi Monica, and Kia Junior Boy Spades. We are in the radio house. Yes, we are. Good morning. Good morning. Good morning to the
1: crew.
0: Hey,
1: nephew.
2: Good
1: What's
2: morning,
1: happening?
2: Sir.
0: What's happening? Everybody good?
2: Yes.
0: Yes.
2: Happy
0: on
2: Thursday.
0: This great Thursday morning. This is a Tommy Thursday is what it is. Yes, it is.
2: Oh, and what does that mean, Tommy
0: it,
2: Thursday?
0: Just what go with the flow. Be open. Be vulnerable. Because it's a Tommy thing. Just let yourself go. Be you. Yeah.
2: Uh-oh.
0: It's Thursday. This is where I really start the weekend. I start the weekend on Thursday. That's how I do it.
2: Okay, and what are you ask any more questions because naked is going to come up at some point.
0: Yeah, I do whatever I feel is just, I just let my mind decide what I'm going to do.
2: Ooh,
0: I know y'all
2: what?
0: Really want it now. I know y'all really want it.
3: That is very dangerous.
0: Whoa. Well, you will not question my mind. No, you will not. No, you will
2: We don't
0: not.
2: Have to.
3: Anybody questioning?
2: We already
1: just
2: know.
1: Every day.
0: Stupidity at its best all morning long. I will give you some of that. How about that?
2: Yes.
0: I promise you that. Okay.
2: Yeah, but this is not news. Yeah, this is not news.
0: It is what it is. I have thought about this. I thought about all of us getting together. And there's this. Have y'all heard where you can go picking strawberries? You can pick strawberries. Have y'all heard about that?
2: Yeah. Yeah.
0: But when we do it, you know. I'm glad you say that. So what if we went apple picking, but come on, we got to do it.
2: Here it comes.
0: Like Adam and Eve did it. We got, you know what I'm saying? We got to do it like they did it.
2: I told you.
0: Come on. Sometimes y'all have to really get in touch with, you know, how, you know, the beginning. Come on now.
2: We're
0: the
2: not
0: beginning.
2: Free enough. We're not free enough.
0: We're not
2: enough.
0: Free enough. We got to go back and do some of the things they did. They went and went to the garden, picked and ate apples. What? How did they do it? Say it with me, Carla. How did they do it?
1: I'm not saying anything with you.
0: You know they was
1: HR.
0: Naked. You
1: I'm
0: know
1: going
0: they was
1: to
0: naked.
1: HR.
0: HR know them people was naked in that doggone garden.
1: Know the word. Know the word.
3: I can't say it with you.
4: No.
2: You refuse to, Junior.
0: Everybody get their bucket. Go on, put your little flip-flops on so you don't, you know, get nothing on
1: what?
0: Your feet.
1: What?
0: All right. And we just got all the vines are hanging. We're going to reach for them together. It's
2: Where
0: gonna
2: did
0: be
2: this
0: good.
2: Start, Tommy, yeah. all of this nakedness?
0: When did what start?
2: Look at the time. Maybe we'll revisit that where it started.
0: Nick, it started at the beginning, and that's what okay. y'all keep overlooking.
2: Coming up in 32 minutes after the hour, we will hear from the nephew as he runs that prank back with clothes on right after this.
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1: Sunshine returns for your Thursday. Warm and beautiful today. High temperatures mid-70s. Pleasantly cool for your Thursday night, low near 55. And more beautiful sunshine for your Friday. Cooler, high temperatures, low 70s. 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I'm Chief Meteorologist Richard McCullough on 103.9 WD.
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5: 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It is time now for the nephew to run that prank back. Nephew, what you got for us this morning?
6: It is time, Shirley, to run it all the way back. Run it back, run it back, run it back. Let's see what we got. We got Calvin done lost his mind. Calvin done lost his mind. Y'all know how Calvin do. He just, they get
7: his
6: out there.
7: And get to doing, mind. His entire mind.
6: Yeah, you get out there and get to doing way too much, and Calvin done lost. And it take a wife to let you know when somebody done lost their mind, when their husband done lost their mind. Because I'm quite sure Jackson has said a many days, Thomas has lost his doggone mind.
5: Yeah, she said it to me
7: one time. I remember.
8: Yeah,
6: mm-hmm.
8: Said that.
5: Yeah.
6: Okay. Y'all don't have to. We don't have to reopen what Jackie has said here and there. She says these things daily. I do know. All right. Let's run it, Calvin. Calvin lost his mind.
9: Hello.
6: Hello. I'm trying to

0: Reach a Bree, please.
1: This is Bree.
0: Hi, Bree. This is Officer from the Dallas Police Department.
1: Yes.
0: Okay. Wanted to give you a call, ma'am. We have your husband, Mr. Calvin.
1: Uh-huh.
0: Is there any way you can actually come down to the police station today?
1: Will you choose my husband, Calvin?
0: Is he Calvin?
1: Yes, that's my husband.
0: Okay. We have Calvin. He's been picked up for a Class C misdemeanor. And I wanted to see if you're able to pick him up. We're not going to press charges. There is a $250 fine that needs to be paid, but I'm giving you a call. He asked me to call his wife to see if you would actually come and pick him up.
1: So is the $250 fine due as soon as I get there?
0: Yes, we do need the $250 fine.
1: Okay, Lord, because I don't have it. I'm going to call his mom and get it. But what is he there for?
0: He was indecent exposure, ma'am. He was in a park. Are you familiar with Lakeside Park?
1: Yeah.
0: Okay, he was out at Lakeside Park, and he was indecent exposure. He had no clothes on. He was with another person, another female out there, and they had no clothes on.
1: Wait a minute. Hold the hell up. You are making a big mistake, because Calvin's supposed to be at work. That's what the hell Calvin's supposed to be. Not at a park. So you saying that you saw him? Were you the detective that caught him?
0: I'm not the. It's not a detective. There was actually a police officer, ma'am, that actually brought them in. They both were brought in here about 2 hours ago. He's been processed. He has been processed, but we need somebody to actually come pick him up now.
1: Well, tell me, who is the female? What's the female name? Is that Aretha too? Did she there with him?
0: She has been arrested. She's actually on the other side of the jail. She's on the women's side.
1: Okay, can you give me her name?
0: I do not have her name in front of me. I will be able to have that a little later. But right now, I think more importantly, he's actually sitting in a holding tank with no clothes on.
1: Wait a minute. I mean, Calvin done lost his goddamn mind. I'm not coming to pick him up for no death. Let me tell you what you need to be telling Calvin. You need to tell Calvin that he needs to come up with $250 to get his up that just got himself in, and then he needs to come up with some more money to pay for this divorce, because I'm handing him these papers. And you tell him, yeah, I'll do it for him. I'm going to call his mama, and she can come get his I know well Calvin have his fat no walk this clothes down. The way he gets this old freak from. If I was all that got to see that, you know that's what they taking now. You know what? Yeah, I'm gonna call his mama, and I'm going to tell her. She ain't going to believe me, because I wanted to bring her down. She always on his side, you see. She always on his side. So I want to take her on up there and see her son with his head up there naked, and then she let him explain that. Yeah, but you got to tell him, you tell him, you make sure you tell him that I said that he get himself out of this situation. I'm not coming to get his, and he ain't bringing his back here. Let him bring his back up here if you want to.
0: Okay, Miss Bree?
1: Yes.
0: All right, I just got some paperwork in here about who the actual female he was arrested with. She was also out there at Lakeside Park. And let's see here. It seems like we got a Miss Francis. Francis.
1: You sure you found a Francis out there naked?
0: Yes, ma'am. I'm sorry, do you know a Francis?
1: Yes, I know Francis. That's my sister.
0: Okay. Well, can I say something else about your sister? Can I tell you this?
1: Go ahead.
0: Francis has got me to prank phone call you, baby. This is Nephew Tommy from the Steve Harvey Morning Show. Bree, you just got pranked by your sister Francis.
1: Oh, Lord Jesus. If I tell you what I just done on this phone, I can't tell you nobody. Bob Francis, I was getting ready to come up there and knock all four eyes out. And I know well Calvin wasn't up there naked. I mean, he's not doing it like that. I mean, they don't even really get along. I mean, I'm like, is that what that's all about? Really? Excuse me. I ain't got time for all this. I'm going to get Francis. Thank you, though.
0: hey, can I ask you something, Bree, baby? What's the baddest radio show in the land?
1: Oh, the Steve Harvey Morning Show. How about this for a surprise, Francis? If you listen, I'm going to whoop your ass, okay?
0: There we go. Keeping it stupid this morning.
2: Okay.
0: Keeping yeah. it stupid.
2: As promised.
0: Uh-huh. As promised. As promised, as promised. As I also have promised, I promised Roanoke, Virginia, that I was coming that way, and I am definitely coming to the Berglund Performing Arts Center. Come watch the nephew now. Don't sleep on him. Come watch the nephew. Stand flat footed. Give you about an hour and 15. Straight comedy, straight ignorance, straight jokes, and a testimony wrapped all the way in that at the same time.
2: That.
0: You can't do, everybody can't do that. Tell us some ignorant jokes and put a testimony in there. That's just, that's it's really genius. You know what I'm saying? It's really genius.
2: Okay.
0: To put that together like that and then bring the Lord into it as well. How is it possible? How is it truly possible?
3: I'm just letting you have your moment. Mm-hmm.
0: Mm-hmm. He's doing it.
2: I've seen you do it.
0: September 26th,
2: yes.
0: He's doing it. I know. You, have you seen
3: mm-hmm.
0: it?
3: Mm-hmm. Yeah.
2: Yes, mm-hmm. I've seen your show. Yeah, it's excellent. Yeah. Yep.
0: Won't funny. He do it?
3: Do you enjoy yeah. still being on stage, nephew? You love it?
0: I do. I do. That's it's good. The energy part. I got to, if I can't have the energy, then I don't want to do it. So yeah. I got to be able to bounce around stage. I got to have that. Have that. Have
3: so
0: that.
3: It's for then, you too as well.
0: Yes.
3: Huh?
0: Yes. But 59, I had you saying, okay, you know, you can stand there and just tell the joke. You could just really just stand there.
2: All right, nephew. Thank you. Coming up next, it is Ask the Ready to Love Officer. That is the Riddle-O and Junior right after this.
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1: 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Sloppy start to the NFL season on Wednesday night. The Seattle Seahawks taking on the New England Patriots. Sam Darnold left the game after the first drive, never to come back. Drew Locke comes in, scores on two drives. Seattle Seahawks intercept quarterback Drake May three times in the fourth quarter. They win 13-10 over the Patriots. Meanwhile, tonight, more NFL action. Thursday Night Football, 49ers taking on the Los Angeles Rams in Melbourne, Australia. For more on high school sports Section 5 soccer, here's Paul Gotham.
2: P.K. Jones snapped a scoreless tie with a second-half goal. Brighton improved to 4-0-0 on the season with a 1-0 victory over Irondequoit on Wednesday. Max Longo made five saves to lead the Bruins. In other boys' soccer action, Churchville Chi-Lai also ran its record to 4-0-0 with a 4-1 win over Gates Chi-Lai. Bryce Wolf collected two goals in the win, while Lucas Cariola had a goal and assist. Gavin Carnevale netted his first career varsity goal in the win. Frank Mazzarella IV and Ronan Mulligan connected on a goal apiece in Pittsford Sutherland's 2-0 win over Greece Olympia. And Dylan Finichiario scored in the 76th minute to lift Penfield over Fairport 2-1. As always, get your complete coverage at PicketSwinners.com. 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
3: it's Paul Gotham. Top of the hour in entertainment and trending headline news. 4 years later, Chris Rock reflects on Will Smith's Oscar slap. We all remember that.
4: It's been that long.
3: Yeah. Yeah. And who knew it was 4 years? Yeah, 4 years ago. Plus, we'll tell you how Sherry Shepherd is making Broadway history. And in weird kind of medical news, a social influencer has died after a genital implant procedure. We'll tell you about all of these stories at the top of the hour. Yeah. Yeah, but right now, yeah. It is time to ask the Riddler, the Ready to Love Officer, and Junior. Here we go, guys. This is from Shantae in Memphis. Shantae writes, I got my locks changed before I went out of town because my daughter steals my clothes and groceries when I'm gone. She called a locksmith to come over and let her in. I want to do something drastic to scare her. I can't call the cops. So what can I do to make her stop coming over here unannounced?
4: No, you can't call the cops. No, you can't.
3: Mm-hmm.
4: Why can't we? We're trying to teach a lesson, right? You done broke in my house. You done went to the extreme and got a locksmith and broke in my house.
3: Yeah, but this is your daughter. She doesn't want to do that.
4: And she's going too far, Shirley. So where do we draw the line?
3: Yeah, that's
4: I may come back. I may come down there and get you. But you know what? You need to go through something. You can't keep breaking it. Come to my house and breaking that when you ain't got the key. I changed this key. I changed the lock because I don't want you in it. And you went beyond that? No.
3: A locksmith can just change the locks. That's crazy.
4: I don't know how
3: too.
4: That worked. But she's probably lived there in the past, so she probably got all the credentials. But at the end of the day, your daughter out of line.
3: She really is. This is too much.
4: Out of line. Let them take her butt to jail. It's a lot of parents and let them go on down there for a minute.
5: Yeah.
3: You're right
4: That nice little day and a half will show you something. Go on down there.
3: But she doesn't want to do that because it's her daughter. She just doesn't want to do
4: then
3: that.
4: Then we're going to keep getting what we're getting then. Your clothes going to keep coming up missing.
3: Exactly. Maybe she should tell her she's gone out of town and then don't go.
5: No.
3: And catch her daughter in the act.
4: Shirley, whoop her behind.
5: I was just about to say that, Tommy. That was my answer, right? It solved a lot of that.
4: Thank you.
3: All right, guys. Moving on to Darnell in Potomac. Darnell in Potomac.
4: No what?
3: That's what they say.
6: No what? Give her some money. Maybe give her some money.
4: Now you want to give her some?
6: You can't call the cops. You can't
3: involve
6: the cops.
3: She's not going to do
6: that. If we beat her for
5: then the cops will show up. If we beat her.
6: When they show up, though, it's different. So you can't call the cops.
3: No, they don't
5: want to. Somebody call for us.
4: Y'all going to have to practice tough love. Y'all going to have to. At some point.
3: This is coming from a dad. Yeah, I just think when the cops come, it's going to escalate it. But, that's what you said. Yeah. All right, moving on to Darnell in Potomac. Darnell says, since I popped the question, my fiance feels like she should get a monthly allowance from me. I've never had a problem giving her money or spoiling her, so I'm shocked by this request and a little upset by it. Do I have to pay her every month?
4: No, you do not.
3: And this, where is Darnell? We love him.
4: You might want to start backpedaling right now. This is because if this is a sign of what's about to happen,
3: yep,
4: that's not good. If she's like making these like demands. She thinks this is proper protocol. This is what's supposed to happen. You're supposed to get money every month. No, you're getting married. This is a joint thing. Y'all doing something together. So now she feels like, I need to get what, $1,000, $500 a month? What?
3: Yeah, he didn't put a price tag on it, but yeah, I'm not mad at that.
4: Carla said yes.
3: Yeah,
4: yes,
6: it's payday. Guess what day it is?
4: No, marriage is not payday.
3: Who can be mad at that?
4: Let's stop.
3: Mm-hmm. Yeah. But he says he always gives her money. He always spoils her. That's but right. Now, since, you know, they're
4: now she feels
3: engaged.
4: Obligated.
3: Yeah. Mm-hmm. She's saying, okay, now that we're engaged, you got to give me this every month. No, closed mouth doesn't get fed. I don't know.
4: Give me my ring back. We need to think about this. Yeah. Give me my ring back.
6: All he can say is no.
3: As a man, as a man, why is he upset about it when he already spoiled
4: her? Because that's a big
3: turnoff.
4: Because it seems like it's all about finance. Seems like it's all about money.
3: Mm-hmm. Okay. All right.
4: This doesn't seem like it's about a relationship. This, like, I don't see love in this nowhere. Mm-hmm. This is like, whoa, it's time for me to start getting the money now. What is that?
3: So let me ask you this. If she hadn't asked you, would you do it anyway? Or, you know, is it because she asked you?
4: I don't think it would have a schedule to it, Shirley. I don't think it would be every month. Here, this is for you. Uh-huh. Yeah. But when you start putting it like every she's month. Doing it, that's a requirement. That's not good. Mm-hmm. Now you have me thinking this was not about love. This was not about us. This is about, we're here now. This is when I need to start getting paid. Paid.
5: Mm-hmm. And I just think about this. I just think about this, T. I didn't hear nowhere in here, does anything come with the money?
6: Well, that's what do you mean? That's a given.
4: Uh-huh. We used to think He's it was engaged. A given, Carla. We used to think it was a given. Givens have slowed down.
5: I'm talking about dried up.
3: All right, so you guys are mad about this. You feel like Darnell does. He's upset about it. You guys are upset about it too.
4: He's got a right to be, and he needs to rethink what he's about to do too. Think it out.
5: It is forever. Right.
4: Yeah.
3: Yeah.
4: Yeah. Ever can hurt if you ain't thought it out.
5: Forever. It sure can.
4: Ever can really hurt if you haven't thought it out.
5: You have not thought it out. Yeah.
3: All right, moving on to Vanessa in Greenville. Vanessa writes, my boyfriend used to spend every night with me. Now we shower together and get in the bed, but he gets up like about 2 a.m. and goes home. He said his bed sleeps better. Did he just figure that out after 2 years? Why the sudden change?
4: We've been doing this for two years?
3: Yeah. Well,
4: when is we talking about getting married? See, everybody ain't got their priorities together. When are we talking about getting married?
3: There's no mention
4: just
3: of that.
4: Get up and go home. Mm-hmm. It's either this or you're hard to sleep with and he don't want to tell you.
6: Or
5: hard to tell you.
3: What is That's he getting up at 2 a.m.? 2 years he's put up with it, though. 2 years he's put up with her so-called hard to sleep with.
5: Yeah. But when a knee in your back for 2 years, you'll quit.
3: It takes you that long to realize
5: every
3: that
5: night
3: 2 years?
5: You got your knee in my back.
4: Or let's go ahead.
3: You don't think it's something else going on here, guys?
4: Or somebody else is over there at 2:30.
3: Yeah.
4: Okay. Yeah. That's what Carla want to say. Uh-huh. Yes, it could be somebody else over there at 2:30. It's possible.
6: Let's get to it.
3: I wouldn't believe it. Yeah.
4: Yeah. Yeah. I just don't understand all these people up this late at night doing all these things. It is too late. It's too late for that.
3: He gets up like at 2 a.m. in the morning. Yeah. So, yeah, that's what she wants to know. Did he just figure this out after 2 years, and why is he suddenly changing? That's what he wants to know. Mm-hmm.
4: Jamarcus ain't just figuring nothing out. Jamarcus knows what he's been doing.
3: Oh, that. Well, then that's why. He's young. Yeah, all right, guys, coming up at the top of the hour, we'll have some entertainment news for you right after this.
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1: According to Yahoo.com, Chris Rock, 4 years after the infamous 2022 Oscar slap, Chris Rock has offered a more restrained and philosophical take on the incident. Speaking to Variety ahead of the Toronto International Film Festival premiere of his new movie, Misty Green, Chris says he, quote, wishes nothing would have happened. And he downplayed the entire incident and basically said there are bigger global issues to worry about, like homelessness and poverty. Chris said the only way he would return to the Oscars is if he was nominated. Okay. Oh, and Chris also wants to do or film Madagascar 3 because he doesn't have any money from the other Madagascar movies since his divorce. So he got a joke in there at the end. Yeah. So, I mean, he's clearly moved on and he's tired of people asking him.
2: He's tired of talking about it.
1: Yeah. And who knew it was 4 years. 4 years ago.
2: Yeah. Yeah. Now, mm-hmm. I guess that's, can I? Okay, let me ask this question. So, as an entertainer, comedian, actor, if you get offered a job and it's written that you get slapped in the movie, do you pass on that or do you?
3: Yes, you do pass. Yeah.
1: What?
3: You ain't slapping me. No.
2: You know what I'm saying?
3: Not slapping me in real life.
2: If it's written that you're going to get slapped right here, do you pass on the job or do you take the job? Really?
1: That means he was traumatized by it all. And clearly he's moved on. I think he would take it. It's been take the check and move on. You know, he's a comedian.
4: Depends on how much money we talk about.
1: Yeah. And he's a comedian.
2: So we got to add extra now for the slap?
3: Yes.
4: That'd be good.
1: and it's funny because he has moved on, but sometimes it's hard for us to move on because people still talk about it.
2: People got to let it go.
1: It's in perpetuity, yeah, on the internet and everything. So, yeah.
2: I've moved on. I like Chris. I'm ready for his next special. I love Chris and everything he do.
4: Mm-hmm. Me too.
1: Yeah,
4: I love Chris.
1: Absolutely.
4: But he said he wanted to do Madagascar. Jada was in Madagascar. Wasn't she the voice? She was the voice in that movie.
2: Uh-huh. Yeah, they were both in. I don't know how to.
4: How does we still we back to this?
2: They're probably gonna just
1: she
2: do Madagascar.
1: She didn't slap him. Her husband did.
4: Well, it was because I'm just saying. I don't know if Madagascar 3 is going to happen.
1: Maybe that was your joke.
2: Now, what was well, Chris was the zebra, right?
4: Uh huh.
2: What was
4: and
2: she?
4: And I think the hippo. Was she the hippo?
1: I don't remember.
4: Don't you remember?
1: I don't remember.
4: What'd you say?
2: Okay,
4: Junior?
2: So if the hippo slapped the zebra, I'm just asking. If the hippo, you see what I'm saying? You see where I'm going?
4: Back to your original question.
2: Do we get paid extra for this? Ain't nobody slapping me no more now. I'm through being
1: here. I love the fact that he's a bigger person in all of this.
4: Me
1: he's
4: too.
1: Being real big and grown and adult about it. I love that. Look, there.

0: way more serious things to worry about in this world, you know.
1: Yeah, down there at the White House. We got a whole lot of issues going on we can worry about.
0: Yeah.
1: We got a green algae reflection pool. We got a lot of stuff going on down there. We got a whole ballroom ain't been finished. We don't know what's going to happen. When that's going to be through, we have no earthly idea.
0: Yeah.
1: We got a lot to be thinking about.
0: Yeah. But if Madagascar 3 came out, we would all be in the theaters. So just so you know that, Chris, we're still
1: eyes
0: your fans.
1: Locked
0: we still
1: on
0: love
1: the
0: you.
1: Zebra and the hippo. Let's go.
0: We still love you.
2: Gloria. That was her name. Gloria the hippo.
0: Gloria the hippo. All right. Moving on to other news. This story right here. It was so unreal. I didn't believe it at first. This Nigerian influencer named Ego Tiny Uberibo, well, he died in the spring of this year after receiving penis filler injections. Okay. His cause of death was the hyaluronic acid injection and pulmonary embolism. That is, of course, a blood clot that blocks and stops blood flow to an artery in the lung. Yeah. Yeah,
1: hyaluronic acid
0: injection. I don't know. Yeah, this is really sad. Though.
1: Did you say his name was Tiny though? Did you say?
0: Yeah, they called him Tiny. Nickname. Yeah.
1: So his nickname was Tiny.
0: Yeah.
1: So is he a little bitty person or
0: no? He seems pretty big.
2: I saw pictures on social media.
1: I'm just trying to figure out at what point did you decide I got to go down there and get this? I got to. Life is just not working right without it. I got to go down there and get this.
0: And honestly, I have heard of implants and things like that that men can do to make
2: everyday shirt.
3: No,
0: I mean, you get a permanent implant to make themselves bigger. I'm just saying there is such a thing, but I just haven't heard of this. I thought he would die.
1: I'm sure he didn't think that when he got it.
0: Yeah.
2: Everything comes with a risk. Those plastic surgeries.
3: It's hard.
2: Enhancements.
1: I got to vet all this, Carla. Now I got to go to the doctor and say, show me some you done already. Let me take a look at them.
2: You still could die. They could have a whole notebook. Yeah. You could still die from it.
0: Yeah. There is a risk involved. There is
2: injections,
0: a risk.
2: Infections. Yeah. Anything can happen.
0: This is really a sad story.
2: It is really a sad story.
0: Yeah.
1: I'm not dying without mine, though. I'll tell y'all right now, I'm not dying without mine.
0: And now we are here.
1: We've been together for 59 years. I'm not leaving here without mine. I'm telling you now.
3: That's the truth.
1: I ain't saying I need it later. I don't know what happened in the afterlife. What I am going to tell you, whatever going on, I'm going to have mine. I'm going to have mine.
0: All right. Oh, God. Okay. Coming up in 20 minutes after.
1: Hire me over there peeing on the clouds again. I'm going to have mine. I'm telling you right now.
0: 20 minutes after, we'll talk about Lunel. She says she's locked in with I'll Be Sure. We'll talk about it right after this.
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let's get the party started. 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That's when I knew that your heart was scarring. Friends to lovers need a part to star in. 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

0: We are 103.9 WDKX, Rochester's number one rated radio station. Thank you for starting off your morning with us. 70 degrees right now, 75. Gonna be your high for this Thursday. 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Been in a car accident, 888-8000. No real issues out on the roadways for now. Like what I'm seeing out here, there was a little slow go. Broncroft Boulevard near 590 northbound. But other than that, we're looking good. So far, so good. Travel report being brought to you by Barisi and Bellavia. Been in a car accident, 888-8000. Still to come this morning with WDKX and the Wake Up Club, your chance to win. Bryson Tiller will be at Darien Lake, and that is next week, the 15th. If you would like to go, make sure you're listening to 103.9 WDKX, the Wake Up Club this morning. Your chance to go to the Neo Trap Soul Tour at Darien Lake on the 15th, which is next week. Just that quick, next week. So if you would like to go to that, make sure you're tuning in. 9 o'clock hour, your chance to win. Also, a little bit later on this afternoon, Rochester's Best Ride at Home. I2's got another chance for you to win here on this Thursday morning. 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Read the latest on what would get Chris Rock back at the Oscars, so you can read a bit about that if you missed that with Steve Harvey Morning Show this morning. Also, a little bit later on, I guess there was a study done about men and their friends that are females and their romantic partners. 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The prank phone call from Nephew Tommy in about 30 minutes on WDKX and the Wake Up Club. 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
6: Sunshine returns for your Thursday. Warm and beautiful today. High temperatures mid-70s. Pleasantly cool for your Thursday night. Low near 55. And more beautiful sunshine for your Friday. Cooler. High temperatures low 70s. 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I'm Chief Meteorologist Richard McCullough on 103.9 WDKX. 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
2: 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During a recent appearance on Angela Yee's Lip Service podcast and radio show, comedian Lunell talked about her friendship and now romantic relationship with Al B. Schur. So for a lot of you that thought it wasn't real, she's letting you know it's real. Lunell said, quote, "I think it's pretty obvious that if I'm dating Al B. Schur, I'm exclusive." Lunell went on to say, "I just think that it's a great thing when a friendship can blossom into a relationship." So there you go. They are in a relationship. It started off as a friendship, but now they're in a full-blown relationship and they're exclusive. She says she's exclusive. So here's the question.
3: Did Al say he was exclusive too?
2: He wasn't on the show, okay? He was not. This is from Lunell.
3: Well, we keep hearing from Lunell. We ain't hearing nothing from Al. Al ain't saying nothing.
4: Well, he's not denying it.
3: I don't think she's lying, but when is Al going to say something? Do Al get to talk?
2: He gets to talk. We can invite him on this show. He can talk.
3: I got Al in my phone. We can call Al right now.
4: What's the problem?
3: I just want to hear both sides. I just want to hear how much Al is in love. That's all. Just let me.
2: Well, obviously.
3: Go ahead, Shirley. What
2: all right, here's the question, guys. If you've had a platonic relationship that crossed the lines, have you ever had that? A friendship that crossed the lines into something else? Romantic,
3: all
2: sexual?
3: Of them,
2: have you had
3: over
2: that?
3: There. Yeah.
4: I haven't. No.
2: See, we talk about this a lot. You can't be friends with the opposite
4: men and
2: sex.
4: Women. Right. We say that a lot.
3: Tell
4: a
3: him
4: lot.
3: What platonic is so he'll understand. He lying. He didn't have it. He just
4: Tommy,
3: don't know.
4: Once they put me in the friend zone, I've never escaped. Once you friend me, that's it. I'm just over here. I wanted it. Just couldn't get it.
5: The desire was there, Junior.
4: I had the desire. I've said it. I've done things. Brought flowers. You put the flowers down. She didn't think about it. Nah.
2: So is that why you befriended her in the first place? Because this is what we talk about on this show. Yes. You don't really want to be her friend, quote-unquote friend. You want to be more.
4: But when I saw her holding her boyfriend hand, Shirley, I knew I was in the friend zone. It wasn't me.
2: Yeah, that is her and Darnell. Junior.
4: Yeah, her and Darnell over there holding hands and kissing. Like, I ain't standing here. Like, I didn't want that.
5: He did it in front of you?
4: In front of me. That's what I do. I was just in the friend zone. I've never escaped. No.
2: Oh, okay. And Mr. Naked Man, you have been friends with someone who it turned into a romantic or sexual relationship. It went beyond a platonic relationship.
3: So many years ago. And that didn't last long. But
5: But was that your goal? Was that your goal?
2: Yeah.
3: It was never your goal.
2: End game.
3: It was never your intention. No. Never your intention.
5: So you just
2: so you're saying something
5: title.
2: Different. Yeah, saying something different than what Junior's saying.
3: Just
2: you wanted to be.

0: friends.
1: Okay, what's happening here? Yeah.
0: Oh.
1: But I was in college, though. It all
0: Junior
1: started
0: said
1: out
0: he
1: like
0: went
1: that in college. Hey, what's we friends? We all all
0: right, guys.
1: All
0: thank
1: to
0: you
1: the, to the Black Leadership Program. Yeah, we blown to the choir. Yeah,
0: coming
1: hey.
0: Up at 34 minutes after, we'll have more of this ignorance show
1: can't
0: right
1: wait
0: after
1: to see
0: this.
1: You in rehearsal.
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1: Well, listen, Tariq, this study that I found that we're about to talk about may shake up the household, it may shake up some relationships, and have people being questioned.
0: Okay. All right. What's up?
1: Well, there was an old study done by the University of Michigan, and it found that men may sometimes treat female friends more patiently and thoughtfully than their girlfriends.
0: Damn. They're more patient with the female friend than the girlfriend?
1: Yep. Researchers think it could be because friendships feel less stressful. With a friend, there's usually less pressure to say or do the right thing. Romantic relationships can come with more expectations, which may make people feel nervous or defensive.
0: All right, I understand now. So, like, if you're in a relationship, you're hoping and praying that the person that you're with gets you or understands it or understands where you're coming from. With the female friend, where there isn't that pressure of living with them and being around them, you can just be like, all right, she don't understand. I don't care because I'm not really interested.
1: Right. Yeah, you're right. Now, it says because of this, men in the study were more likely to listen carefully, remember little details, and offer more support when it comes to talking to a female friend rather than a girlfriend.
0: All right. So the female friend may bring up the story once because I only get one chance at hearing this. Mm-hmm. But the girlfriend may bring up the story and go on and on and on.

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0: Ouch. I'm gonna get in trouble with this one. 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
4: Sunshine returns for your Thursday. Warm and beautiful today. High temperatures mid-70s. Pleasantly cool for your Thursday night. Low near 55. And more beautiful sunshine for your Friday. Cooler. High temperatures. Low 70s. 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I'm Chief Meteorologist Richard McCullough on 103.9 WDKX. Have a good day.
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1: September 11, 2001, terrorist attacks on the U.S. Nearly 100 million Americans are too young to even remember that day. Today, a new generation will learn about the bravery, the compassion, unity, and service that followed one of the darkest moments in American history. President Trump will commemorate the anniversary at the Pentagon, but will not attend the Ground Zero ceremony in New York.

0: According to USA Today, organizers are keeping the event nonpartisan and focused on remembering the victims. Former Presidents Barack Obama, George W. Bush, Bill Clinton, and Joe Biden, along with Hillary Clinton and New York Mayor Zoran Mandami, are expected to attend. Here's a question, guys. Does the recent state of the country, considering that, are you guys more afraid of international or are you afraid of domestic terrorism? Did you understand that question?
1: Yeah, I did. I think I'm afraid of both because I think it can happen both ways. I don't think anything is off limits when it comes to terrorists. I think it can happen from us or from abroad. It can go down. So,
0: right. And after 9/11, I've never felt secure like we once were. You know, before that happened. Before I just never felt. Now anything can happen, you know, because of that. But before, you know, I didn't feel that way. Now
2: I did feel after 9/11. Yeah. I did feel that I thought this or hoped this unity movement that, you know, because we said never forget, we saluted the heroes, the first responders, remembering the victims. There was kind of a unity in the country.
0: Right after that.
2: And I had hoped that that would continue.
1: And stay and get even stronger. You know, that's what you would think.
2: But it did not happen.
0: And now
2: you look at today, how much divide is going on.
0: And it's getting worse.
2: And it starts at the top.
0: You know, it definitely.
3: Oh, we know.
2: Mm-hmm. Yeah. And so it's really sad that we're here.
0: But initially, it really didn't cross my mind that we could possibly get attacked or anything like that. But after 9/11, I don't feel safe here like we once did. I just don't. It could be domestic and it could be international. We don't know.
1: Yeah. Mm-hmm. I used to
0: hopefully
1: brag
0: it won't ever happen again.
1: Mm-hmm. That we never had war on American soil. And but not when this hit, I was like, anything is possible.
0: It could
1: take place over, because normally every war that you think about has taken place abroad. It's never been over here.
0: Nope.
1: So when you think about that, it could actually take place here. It could go down. I'm talking about airstrikes, tanks, everything rolling down your street. It could go down. And we're definitely not prepared for that. So my heart also goes out to those countries that have to go through that, because that's a lot, man.
0: The countries that are war zones. I'm glad though that this year, 25 years later, I mean, wow, it doesn't even seem like it's been that long, but I am glad that they're concentrating on the victims, because there are a lot of victims. Over 3,000 people were killed, and, you know, and our young people don't really know the magnitude of what it was like to be attacked over here on American soil, like you say, Tommy. But, you know, it's good that they were educating them and remembering the victims, because that was a lot and it was jarring to our souls. When that happened.
2: We all remember where we were that day. We'll never forget.
1: I think the thing that was really hard for me to look at or digest was people making a decision, that feeling like that their last decision was that they had to jump and to just jump out of. Oh, 80, yeah. 80 some stories or however tall it was to jump out of a building, that was their, that was their best resort. That one right there, man, I could never wrap my mind around it. That this was it. Yeah. This is what I need to do. I got to jump out this window.
0: And when they were showing it, they kept showing it over and over. It was very, very traumatizing. But anyway, we'll have more of the Steve Harvey Morning Show coming up right after this.
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1: But right now, the nephew is here with today's prank phone call. Nephew, we need to pray for you. We know that, but what you got for us today?
2: Hey, let me ask y'all this. Let's do something different. First of all, I need y'all's approval if we can do something different. This is prank time. We already know this is prank time.
1: Yeah.
2: Would y'all be in agreement? You know, Steve ain't here. I get to do what I want to do. Would y'all be in agreement if I prank somebody live? If we just call somebody live right now, would y'all be in agreement with that? Y'all got to come on. You know we don't get to do what we want to do. I'm talking about, come on now. Let's just step out there and just make a phone call.
1: But they're going to be cussing.
3: What you going to say?
1: Yeah.
2: I don't know. We're going to wake somebody up. We're going to talk to them.
1: Will be fun, but
3: I'm scared.
1: We might not have a job tomorrow. I'm scared. This could go really good or really bad.
2: Exactly.
3: Okay, Mary.

0: Narrow it down. Yeah. What? Give us a subject.
1: Okay, how about we call, let's call a man and ask him, what size bra do his wife wear? Because us down here at the office trying to buy her something for her birthday or for being a good employee.
2: You want to buy his wife a bra?
1: Yeah.
0: So of all the subjects in the world to prank somebody on,
2: you know he's stupid.
0: You went with, if we just do one right now, let's call a man.
1: But you got to make sure he really sleep. He don't work till late.
2: Oh God!
1: And we waking him up.
2: This has HR written all over it. Okay,
0: go back to the drawing board.
2: Come up with something else, nephew. Yeah, let's go
1: outside of the bra. Something different.
2: Yes, let's go.
1: Okay, all right. I'll think about it. I'll be back tomorrow. All right, here it is. This right here is the conference call.
3: Hello, this is Hannah.
4: Hi there. This is Frank checking in. Hey, David here on the line.
3: Hey, guys. How's it going?
4: Fine.
3: What's up? I think we're waiting for one other person. Guess I'll dial in a second.
5: Hello, this is Sherman. Sherman Davis, General Manager's Assistant. How you guys doing? Everybody here?
4: Hey, Sherman. Yeah.
3: Hi.
4: Doing fine. Hello, Sherman.
5: All right, hi, guys. Let me make sure we got everybody here. Is Hannah here?
3: Yep, Hannah's here. How's it going?
5: All right. Frank?
4: Yep, I'm on the line. Thank you.
5: All right. Good. And David?
4: Yep. Hey, Sherman. I'm here.
5: All right, my man. Good deal. All right. Got some news for you guys. I need you guys to just bear with me for a second. I'm getting all the paperwork in. My assistant Cynthia is here. So you guys just give me a second. I'm going to put you guys on hold for a second, and I'll be back probably less than 30 seconds, okay?
4: All right. No problem. Will do. Thank you.
5: Cynthia, can you bring me all of the stuff on these three guys? I mean, today is supposed to be, they're on hold right now, but today's the day that we're giving them their severance packages and letting them go. And they'll be out of here probably by tomorrow morning. They're clearing their things out. They don't know it yet, but we're going to at least give them their severance packages today. Okay? You know, they put it on my shoulders to break the bad news. Somebody's got to do it, so it's my job today. All right. So bring it to me and get it in here as soon as possible so I can hurry and get past this conference call. All right.
3: Hello?
4: Did you guys?
5: All right, guys.
4: Excuse me? Sherman?
3: Hello?
5: Yeah, I'm here, guys.
4: Yeah, you never put us on hold?
3: No. Sherman, so are you about to f***ing fire us right now?
4: What are you talking about?
5: Wait a minute.
4: Sherman?
5: Okay, hang on, guys. What's going on? What are you guys talking about?
4: We're asking you what's going on. We just heard you didn't put us on hold. We just heard all that.
3: Yes.
4: Severance package is what I heard. I heard you're letting us go.
3: Sherman? Maybe you're talking about some other people. But we just heard you say,
5: hey guys, hang on, everybody, just calm down. Just give me a second here. Hang on, I'll be right back. Hang on.
4: Hello,
3: what is going on?
4: Did we hear that?
3: Okay,
4: you all heard the same thing.
3: I don't know
5: what he's
4: talking about.
5: Cynthia, is this the whole button here? This is it. Right, there we go. They f***ing heard everything. No, they sit f***ing asking me right now. I'm doing what he's telling me to do. These three are supposed to be let go by the end of the day. I mean, I got to do it, but it looks like the severance is, nobody can live off of this for even 3 freaking months. I already know that. This is really f***ed up.
4: Oh,
5: God. All right. So look, bring me everybody's stuff. Let me at least, after lunch, they all come in here and pick up their things. That's all I can think of. Okay?
3: What?
5: Is this the right button here? Okay. Hello?
3: It's not the right button. We can hear you, Sherman.
4: I cannot believe what I'm hearing. Three months. You have to be kidding me. I've been with this for 5 years, all right? I've not let you down for a quarter, the company down for a quarter. This is ridiculous. I cannot believe this.
3: And I'm on travel right now, so how am I going to come and get my things by the end of the day?
4: This is ridiculous. This is how you're going to let us know?
5: Dude, this is unprofessional.
3: This is trash. I cannot believe it.
4: If you all need a lawyer, I have someone. I have contacts. We can talk. But honestly, Sherman, this is
3: This is unacceptable.
5: Let's not do the whole lawyer thing, guys. Okay? Let's not do that. All right? Now, people get let go from companies. People get let go all the time. And you guys know this.
3: Just let go on a conference call with other people. What are you? This is ridiculous.
4: You're giving a personal business. Yes, yes, that's true. You're giving personal business to another.
3: Exactly.
4: It's not on hold. Yeah, you cannot be doing this.
3: Yeah, email me that lawyer's number for sure.
4: Yes, yeah, I will. I got you on it too, David. Thank you.
5: I didn't try to for you guys to learn it this way. All right. Okay. Let's just say I'm not good at the conference button. No, I don't know how to put any
4: buttons. Yeah, you're not good at the conference call.
3: You're not good at it.
4: This is not a good message. This is not appropriate professional messaging. In fact, this is. I'm mortified. I cannot believe this. I put 5 years of my life in this company.
6: This is beside the point. We're three of your best employees.
4: It is. Head is absolutely right. It is illegal. This is illegal. Yep. I will. I'm writing this down.
5: Wait. Come on. Hey.
4: I'm recording
5: this
4: call now.
5: What do you mean you're recording it? What are you recording it for?
3: Yes.
4: I'm letting you know. Legally, I can let you know. I'm recording this call.
6: Can you send me that recording, David?
4: I will do it.
5: Listen, I don't consent on being recorded. I want that known now.
4: Consent on hold, Sherman.
3: Exactly.
5: Okay. Can I ask you guys something? Are you familiar with your coworker named Barry Dillard?
3: Yes.
4: You don't have to answer that.
6: Oh, Barry fired too? How are you going to tell him?
5: Let me tell you what's going on. Barry told me to call you. This is Nephew Tommy from the Steve Harvey Morning Show. All three of y'all just got pranked by your coworker, Barry Dillon.
3: Are you kidding me?
4: Oh, my God. I'm about to have a heart attack.
3: Can you kill a coworker? Oh my god, this is recorded now, isn't this?
5: Hey y'all, nobody has lost their job. Hannah, Frank, David, nobody has lost their job. But your coworker, Barry Dillard, got me to prank phone call. Y'all right? So everybody's got their job. We good.
3: Oh my goodness. We're gonna have to get Barry back.
4: Wow.
3: Oh my
4: god.
3: Wow. Okay.
4: Okay. I'm good now.
5: Y'all got to tell me this. What is the baddest radio show in the land? Let me hear it.
3: Clearly, Steve Harvey Morning.
4: Steve Harvey Show. And you, Nephew Tommy. Oh, man. We're on the Steve Harvey Show.
5: That's it. I'm done, Shirley. I'm through.
2: All right,
5: Thank you, Nephew.
2: Whew, yes.
0: That's going to happen to us next, too.
2: Strawberry Letter, I pray this is over soon, right after this.
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11: WDKX time, 7:55, 69 degrees if you're leaving the house right now. Sunshine to start. And traffic report brought to you by Parisi and Bellavia. Been in a car accident. 888-8000. What the hell happened? Within the last report and this report, Cumberland Street and St. Paul Street dealing with a motor vehicle accident. That intersection, slow down if you're near Leak Avenue. Pattonwood Drive, a little bit of a slow go there. Let's see, what else we got here? Lake Avenue and Driving Park Avenue. dealing with a motor vehicle accident as well. Jefferson Road and Winton Road out in Henrietta, same thing there. Nobody injured, but slowing it up. 390 southbound near Buffalo Road out in Gates, same thing. A little slow go there. All of this happening within the last 15 minutes. Be careful while driving. Drive report being brought to you by Parisi and Bellavia. Been in a car accident, 888-8000. I tell you what, take it easy. Don't be late at 8. Mixed with DJ Sight coming up in a matter of moments. Little slow go. Make sure you're stopping for the school buses because school's back in session. And we are 103.9 WDKX. Good morning.
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5: Sunshine returns for your Thursday. Warm and beautiful today. High temperatures, mid-70s. Pleasantly cool for your Thursday night, low near 55. And more beautiful sunshine for your Friday. Cooler, high temperatures, low 70s. 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I'm Chief Meteorologist Richard McCullough on 103.9 WDKX. 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

0: I don't want. I know it's Thursday. We still got another day to go. I don't want to leave, man. I want to leave. I got. 8:31 is your time. Thank you for making this a part of your day. We have to move on, folks. I'm sorry about that. We got to move on. 70 degrees right now. Trap Boy being brought to you by Parisi and Bellavia. Been in a car accident, 888-8000. I got to get back to these roads, North Clinton Avenue and East Main Street. A bit of a slowdown. Be careful if you're in that direction this morning. Bay Road, Route 104, eastbound. Dealing with a problem out there in Webster. Slow down. 1600 block, Lyle Avenue, City of Rochester. Same thing there. Motor vehicle accident slowing things down out there. 1400 block, Portland Avenue, same thing. No injuries in that situation on Portland Avenue, but still dealing with it. Trap Boy been brought there by Parisi and Bellavia. Been in a car accident. 888-8000. Strawberry Letter is on the way next. It's going to be a beautiful day, according to meteorologist Rich McCullough. We should be getting into the mid-70s for today. And coming up a little bit later on here on WDKX and the Wake Up Club, a lot of events going on this upcoming weekend, but one of which has to do with a Call to Women of Color event. It's a three-day event, starts tomorrow, and then goes into Saturday at Genesee Valley Park and wraps up on Sunday. We'll get Jackie Dozier in from Common Ground Health to talk a little bit about that at 9:30 this morning with WDKX and the Wake Up Club. Thank you for making this part of your day. Good morning.
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3: Sunshine returns for your Thursday. Warm and beautiful today. High temperatures, mid-70s. Pleasantly cool for your Thursday night, low near 55. And more beautiful sunshine for your Friday. Cooler, high temperatures, low 70s. 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I'm Chief Meteorologist Richard McCullough on 103.9 WDKX. Have a good day.
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8: 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And you never know, it could be yours.
9: It could be yours. 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We got it for you. 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
8: All right, nephew. Thank you. Subject, I pray this is over soon. Dear Stephen Shirley, my husband and I have been married for 18 years, but we've been together for 22 years total. We met in an unusual way, comma, at a swingers party. Period. That's what they call it now. But back then, we just called them house parties. And by the end of the night, everyone was hooking up. I thought it would be a one night stand, but he was smitten after that one encounter. And we ended up having a lot of wild and fun sex before we got married and had children. He's 59 and I'm 56. And our past is a distant

0: memory that I replay over and over in my head. I miss those days because my husband has health problems now that are affecting our sex life. I haven't had sex with my husband in almost a year. He's done all that he can to make up for it, but I don't like toys. I pray that this is over soon because I've been having sex with someone else in the meantime, and it's draining me emotionally and physically to cheat on my husband. I think that he can sense that I'm having an affair because he knows me very well. He used to love bragging to his friends about how he had sex daily. Now he's apologizing to me almost daily for having to take medicines that interfere with his sexual performance. I try to empathize with him, but I wonder if he would cheat if he were in my shoes. Deep down, I want to tell him what I'm going through and how I'm dealing with it. I pray he gets better soon so I don't have to do that. Does he deserve to know? Interesting. Okay, you're asking, does he deserve to know? Now, if I'm being honest, I would say yes, he does deserve to know. And I say that because he's your husband, okay? You guys have been together for 22 years, married for 18, and you started out as swingers, okay? So you've been through a lot. I'm sure you didn't have any secrets back then when you were swinging or going to your house parties, as you called it. Now, should you tell him? No, because we all know men have egos, and this is going to crush him. It will absolutely crush him. He's going through right now. He's not feeling much like a man, which is why he apologizes to you about it daily. Listen. There's no guarantee that with his health issues, this is going to be over soon. And that's what you're praying for. You also asked if your roles were reversed, would he cheat on you? I don't know, but a lot of men probably would step out on them, on their wives if they haven't had sex with them for a year. I said I didn't know. Did you hear, not hear that part? I said that. I don't know. Well, I said it.
1: Say it loud.
0: A lot of men would step out on their wives if they haven't had sex with them for a whole year. A lot of them don't even need that excuse. But that doesn't justify your cheating. That doesn't justify your cheating. And I think as a wife, although you're having sex with someone else, where is it going? Where is that situation going? Why don't you do more to support your husband right now? Tommy?
1: I'm disappointed in this lady right here. I'm very disappointed. And you know why? Because I've been sick before. You don't cheat on sick people, okay? You don't do that. That's out of line.
2: Wrong. Just wrong.
1: Yes, he deserves to know. But the bigger issue is that you need to stop making this a medical problem to justify your affair. That's what you're doing. You're trying to make sure you're trying to justify this with your affair. The man got a health problem, not a betrayal. Let me say it this way. Your husband did not stop having sex with you because he stopped loving you and wanting you. That's not what happened. He dealing with a medical problem, a health issue, and from what you said, he actually apologized because he feel like he let you down. Meanwhile, what you doing? You solving a medical problem with a marital problem, and that's not how this works.
0: Mm-hmm.
1: You say cheating is draining you. Well, hello. But you still choosing to participate. You said, I pray this is over soon. This ain't no hurricane. That ain't what this is. You ain't got to wait for it to pass over. You can end all this drama you doing today. Your husband getting better should not be the thing that determines whether you stop cheating. Y'all met at a swingers party, but apparently somebody forgot to officially close the playground. That's what happened. You still swinging. You still playing. You got married. You had children. You built a life together. At some point, the house party was supposed to end, and it ain't ended. And you just swinging around his sickness. Soon as he come home, he don't feel good. You swing out the house. You swing back around. And you been doing this for how long? You said cheating is draining you emotionally and physically. Well, that's because you 56 years old and working two shifts. Stop cheating. That's all you got to do. You got a husband at home and in an extracurricular activity across town. Your body saying, ma'am, pick a department. That's what your body is saying. Pick a department. Who you gonna do? Who gonna pick me, boo? Who gonna pick me?
0: They're swinging.
1: And you praying your husband get better so you don't have to confess. Now you done brought Jesus, brought the Lord in this. And he probably up there looking down saying, why am I in this? I did not give
0: all right,
1: that man your phone number for you to be swinging around with him.
0: This we'll have part two of today's Strawberry Letter coming up. The subject is, I pray this is over soon. We'll get back into it right after this.
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7: 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Sloppy starts to the NFL season on Wednesday night. The Seattle Seahawks taking on the New England Patriots. Sam Darnold left the game after the first drive, never to come back. Drew Lock comes in, scores on two drives. Seattle Seahawks intercept quarterback Drake May 3 times in the fourth quarter. They win 13-10 over the Patriots. Meanwhile, tonight, more NFL action. Thursday Night Football, 49ers taking on the Los Angeles Rams in Melbourne, Australia. For more on high school sports Section 5 soccer, here's Paul Gotham.
8: P.K. Jones snapped a scoreless tie with a second-half goal. Brighton improved to 4-0-0 on the season with a 1-0 victory over Irondequoit on Wednesday. Max Longo made 5 saves to lead the Bruins. In other boys' soccer action, Churchville Chile also ran its record to 4-0-0 with a 4-1 win over Gates Chile. Bryce Wolf collected 2 goals in the win, while Lucas Cariola had a goal and assist. Gavin Carnevale netted his first career varsity goal in the win. Frank Mazzarella IV and Ronan Mulligan connected on a goal apiece in Pittsburgh Sutherland's 2-0 win over Greece Olympia. And Dylan Finisterio scored in the 76th minute to lift Penfield over Fairport 2-1. 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
1: 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All right, it's time to recap the strawberry letter. The subject is, I pray this is over soon. A woman wrote in, she is 56 years old. Her husband is 59. They've been married for 18 years, been together for 22 years. They met at a swingers party, although they didn't call it a swingers party back then. She said it was just a house party, and after the party, everybody hooked up. So now they're calling that a swingers party because that's what they were doing. She said she thought it would just be a one-night stand when she met her husband, who was then

0: just a guy that she was swinging with then. But he was smitten after that one encounter. And they ended up having a lot of wild and fun sex after they got married. They had children, all of that. They built a life together. She says their past, though, is a distant memory that she plays over and over in her head, meaning the swingers part of that. She misses those days because now her husband has health problems that and these health problems are affecting their sex life. He's on meds. He is taking meds. But in the meantime, she started having sex with someone else. And she says it's draining her emotionally and physically. She doesn't want to cheat on her husband. And she thinks, right, she thinks that he can sense that she's having an affair because he knows her so well. He used to love bragging about her, how, you know, what they did and all that. But now all he does is apologize to her almost daily because of the situation he's in. She's saying she prays that this is over soon. She tries to empathize with him. And she wonders if he would cheat on her if he were in her shoes. Well, deep down, she wants to tell him. And she wants to tell him, and she's asking, does he deserve to know? Junior, what you got for us?
1: No, we can't tell this man nothing. No, don't do that to him. First of all, being a sick person, this is wrong.
2: Thank you. Amen.
1: This is way wrong. This man is going through enough. We don't need to tell him nothing. Do you know how much medication this man taking trying to please you? He doing everything. I mean, you didn't see some pills. This man is working to please you. He doing everything he can. And he's sick. Now, every morning he getting up, it's yellow, it's blue, it's red, it's green, it's Lucky Charm. He taking everything he think can work. Raisin bran. This man eating Raisin bran, trying to get his fiber up for you.
2: Tell him, Junior.
1: And now you out here messing over the man, and he's sick. But he love you, though, because he trying. Now he apologizes every day, because everything he doing, ain't nothing working. Ain't nothing working, but he trying. You know how much sea moss that man had? That man taking sea moss by the gallon.
0: What about sour sop?
1: Sour sop. Everything. For you. I'm talking about eating raw broccoli. Just chewing broccoli. Raw. For you. Trying. Now you got the nerve to get in the car and go have an affair? Sick people
2: I
1: don't
2: know
1: like
2: you
1: that.
2: Lying.
0: But it's been a year, though. What is she supposed to do? It's been a year.
1: What you mean? It's been then wait. It's a marriage, Shirley.
0: I know. I'm just asking.
1: You just can't go get saying? Nobody else. I ain't had sex in a year either.
0: Wait, what?
1: I'm just saying. I had.
0: How did this become about you?
1: I'm talking about the man. Why are you getting cheap? I ain't had sex in a year either.
2: I looked up. I had to look all the way into the Zoom. I didn't know what was going on.
0: I was like, well, Junior, we know you like that. Okay.
1: No. I ain't got nothing to do with
0: it. Give us clarity.
1: Yes. I'm just saying the man ain't, and you get to step out on me.
0: Yeah.
1: It's a team.
0: Oh, she's wrong for sure.
1: Yeah, she's wrong. Now, you want to go in there and tell him and crush him too?
0: I don't think she should do that.
1: No. Yeah, Melvin. No. Melvin, no. I'm having an affair. You can't tell Melvin none of this.
2: No, you can't tell no Melvin that. No Melvin.
1: No. Nah. No Merc. No.
0: Okay.
1: No.
0: I can't read. She asked, would he do the same thing if the situation were in reverse?
1: No.
0: Did ask that.
1: No.
2: I don't think he would.
1: No.
2: Not Melvin. Not Melvin.
1: No, Melvin ain't gonna do that. No.
0: What?
1: No. First of all, Melvin can't have an affair. We already know that.
0: Physically.
1: How could he possibly put the shoe on the other foot? He can't.
2: It don't fit.
1: We already know.
0: There are some Melvins that would, though. But yeah, not this particular Melvin.
3: The majority of the Melvins.
0: Mm-hmm. Come on, you guys got to be real now. Come on.
3: Yeah, keep it 100.
0: Mm-hmm.
1: Okay.
2: Well, so what you want? You want Melvin to go down there and get the... You want him to go get the procedure the African dude tried to have? You want him to go do that? What y'all want Melvin to do?
0: No, the African guy died. No.
2: I know. Well, she killing him anyway.
3: But he doesn't know what's happening.
0: Yeah.
3: What's happening with this?
0: Yeah. First, we learned that Junior hasn't had sex in a whole year. It's not here.
1: No, I didn't know that either.
2: Myself.
0: Yeah, Junior.
1: No,
0: yeah.
1: I was just speaking about the man and him.
0: That's a lie.
3: You better clear it up.
1: Yeah. So I'm just saying,
0: that's
1: as the man,
0: the way it came out.
1: I haven't either. We're a team.
0: What?
1: We're a team.
2: You gotta quit using the word I.
1: You ain't supposed to be single with nobody but me.
2: You gotta quit using the word I. That's what's holding you down.
0: Right. All right. Post your comments. Thank you, guys. Post your comments on today's Strawberry Letter at Steve Harvey FM on Instagram and on Facebook. And check out the Strawberry Letter podcast on the free iHeartRadio app. Free never sounded so good. 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
11: Sunshine returns for your Thursday. Warm and beautiful today. High temperatures mid-70s. Pleasantly cool for your Thursday night. Low near 55. And more beautiful sunshine for your Friday. Cooler. High temperatures. Low 70s. 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I'm Chief Meteorologist Richard McCullough on 103.9 WDKX. Have a good day.
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0: This is from Wayne on Steve Harvey FM. Wayne says, after being married more than 20 years, my homeboy is miserable in his marriage and has decided to have an affair with his college crush. The issue is, however, that I've just found out that I'm being used as his cheating alibi. I don't want to be in his relationship drama. I have my own problems. How long am I supposed to stick to bro code rules to cover for my boy?
2: Don't put yourself with me. I say it all the time. Don't put yourself with me. Mm-hmm. And a lot of brothers do that. A lot of brothers put themselves with somebody and ain't told the somebody that they've done it.
0: Yeah.
2: Now you done messed it all up because it's going to come back around. You're going to bite yourself in the butt. Don't put yourself with me. All right? Run your game by yourself. Do your dirt by yourself. Quit putting everybody in your dirt.
0: So Wayne should tell his boy no.
2: You got to come tell him, hey, man, I can't be covering you all. This ain't no unlimited covering. No. Now, you need me to cover you one time or so, I got that. But you but all this every week, you with me? No, you're not. Stop that.
0: Right.
2: You got to run your game a different way. But you ain't with me every week.
0: Right. Wayne said he has his own problems. Right, Junior?
1: Yeah. Yeah. You know what? You know how hard that is every week? I don't even know when y'all together. You ain't told me nothing. Yeah. Gonna make it hard for me to lie for you. You ain't even told. When did you get over there? How long have you been over there?
0: And need details.
1: Yeah, we need all this. When was me and you at the club?
0: I don't even go to the club anymore.
1: Yeah.
0: Yeah, this is a lot.
2: I had a guy text me one time. I left you and Jackie Howe at midnight. No, you didn't. No, you didn't.
3: And now he involves your wife, too.
2: Yeah. We were asleep.
0: Yes. That's way
2: too late.
0: I'm
2: not in this, man.
0: Mm-hmm. Yeah. Good.
1: No, what was me and you at the hospital? What is you lying for?
3: And what's wrong with you? Why were you there?
1: And tell me nothing.
0: Got it, guys. Very, very good advice. Very good advice. We do have time for another one. This is from Chris on Steve Harvey FM. Chris writes, I've been seeing this woman for a few months and I really like her, but she comes from serious money and I'm starting to wonder if I can actually afford to date her. I do pretty well for myself, but she is always planning a weekend in the city, an expensive restaurant, or taking off for a few days in the middle of the week. I'm self-employed, so when I don't work, I don't get paid. She pays her own way. She's never asked me to spend money I don't have, but keeping up with her lifestyle is still costing me a fortune. Is it possible for two people with completely different financial realities to realistically make a relationship work? That's what he's asking. From my perspective,
2: you're going to have to tell her, first of all. Tell her, say, listen, I can't do what you do. I like you. I like where this relationship is going. We're having a lot of fun, but I can't do what you do, and I hope you can accept that. Now, I want to go out. I want to have fun, but, you know, you want to go over here and eat over there all the time at this five-star restaurant? I can't. I just can't pay for that all the time.
0: You know what you're doing. You know what you're doing right now, right, nephew?
2: What am I doing?
0: You know what you're doing. You're telling the truth. Yeah.
2: Yeah. I'm just trying to say, there's some days we going to have to slide up into this Chili's and this Applebee's. There's some days we going to have to slide up in there.
1: Thank you, Tom. That's
0: now
1: what
0: you want to tell the truth.
1: Yeah, okay.
2: Yeah, I this here, La Madeleine or whatever.
1: You're going to see this Chili's logo, and we just walking in. I ain't told you we was coming here. But this 2 for $30 going to work. I got 30.
3: Get on
1: now.
3: Board. Get on
1: you better
3: board.
1: Get these tortilla chips and just start chewing.
2: Okay. There's some days we eating at the house.
0: Yeah. So there are some things you guys are honest about. Okay.
2: Mm-hmm. Right. Can you know when you can't hang? If you can't hang, you can't hang. You got to say something because you're going to get pulled in and you're going to be over your head. Okay.
1: Hey, quit looking at Mastro's. You're not going there.
0: All right. Thank you, guys. We'll have more of the Steve Harvey Morning Show coming up at 20 minutes after, right after this.
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3: All right, my Go-Getters, you know what time it is. It's time for that Go-Getter Report. Well, Megan Thee Stallion is finding herself again, and she recently opened up about the life after her breakup with Klay Thompson, saying she realized she was trying to force herself into a life that didn't fit and was losing herself in the process. Now she's standing firm on what she deserves. You will not disrespect me, and you will be thankful, period. Well, listen, that's a word. And sometimes a breakup isn't a loss. It's definitely losing yourself trying to make it work is. Now, all I got to say is I really want Meg to focus on Meg. I really want Meg to stop dealing with men people who is not really about the business of having done the work on themselves. And also, Meg, we don't got to know what's going on between you and yours. Keep it to yourself, keep it to your chest, and then pop out a little bit later, you know, with all the things you want, all right? Now, speaking of popping out, Fat Joe has the internet talking, and during a recent conversation on the Joe Button podcast, Fat Joe defended his use of the N-word, pointing to growing up in the Bronx, his lifelong connection to hip-hop, and declaring himself the blackest person they know. Yeah, Well, Mark Lamont Hill later pushed back and he acknowledged that Fat Joe's love and support for black culture, but said being connected to the culture doesn't automatically give someone permission to use the word. Fat Joe has since responded by pointing out that his father was Afro-Cuban. And this is where I want to hear from you. Let me know. Tap on in. Tag us at WDKX. Does growing up within black culture, being part of hip-hop culture, give someone a pass to use the N-word? Does Fat Joe's family background change the conversation? Or is the word simply off limits if you're not black? And honestly, in my opinion, it doesn't matter who. We should really just cut it back. I don't know. To a degree, everyone has their opinion, but I want to know yours. Tap in and let us know. And last, before I get up out of here, I want to let you know that I had a chance to watch the new Why Did I Get Married on Netflix, brought to you by the one and only Mr. Tyler Perry. And you know, it was a good, wholesome movie. So if you got a little time with your boo thing, a little time because we going into cuffing season, tap in and watch it. It's definitely worth the watch on Netflix. All right. Well, this right here wraps up that Go-Getter Report with me, Adri V, the Go-Getter. But it certainly don't wrap up the show. Make sure you tap in each and every weekday as we serve it up to you. The Go-Getter Report right here on 103.9 WDKX.

0: having
1: and
0: me.
1: And it's so interesting because last time we had you on was for Check Your Health.
0: Yes.
1: And Ian, this was maybe season one or two. I can't remember which one it was. And you're still out in the community, and it is the 20th year of A Call to Women of Color. Can you talk a little bit about it?
0: Yes, I'm so excited. As I said earlier, this is our 20th anniversary. I started this in my backyard 20 years ago.
1: Wow.
0: And the focus was really around HIV and AIDS prevention. And so I decided to have a cookout in my backyard for 100 women and girls. 82 showed up. And I had a girlfriend who grilled, a girlfriend who did Mary Kay, girlfriend who did DJing. Mm-hmm. And so we decided to throw something together. I had three women who two were HIV positive and one had an AIDS diagnosis come and tell their stories, give their testimonials on how they became infected. Mm. It was a day for women and girls to get together, be educated by those, particularly those three women telling their stories, and just to be pampered and socialize. We did it for a few hours, and then at the end of the day, folks were like, you should do this again. This was nice. And I was like, okay, I'll do it again if you bring someone with you the next time. Mm. And so that was the first and the last time that it was in my backyard.
1: Yes, absolutely. Because when people bring a friend or something, exactly. I don't know how big your backyard is, Jackie.
0: Yeah,
1: but.
0: Yeah, no, it wasn't that big, but we were comfortable.
1: It was okay. It's all right. Yeah. And so now I want to get to Saturday because Genesee Valley Park, that event is free. And you got a lot of stuff going on Saturday. Mm-hmm. But first, before we get to Saturday, we have to get through Friday. What's going on tomorrow at the Little Theater?
0: So Friday, we are hosting a film screening called Me Period. Mm-hmm. We're bringing in the film's director from Atlanta. She's with a black national organization, Black Women's Health Imperative. Mm-hmm. Lisa Cunningham is her name. This film focuses on women and girls from puberty to adulthood. Mm-hmm. Cheryl Lee Ralph and her daughter are in the film. Tabitha Brown and her daughter are in the film. So we're going to watch the film. We're going to do a libation first.
1: Okay.
0: And then we'll watch the film, and then we'll have a panel discussion. The panel discussion will be with Commissioner Mari Velasquez Brown from the county, Dr. Lakia Wilson from Rochester Regional Health, who's a pediatrician, Marley Murray, who is a graduate of Aquinas High School Institute, and then we have a 15-year-old young lady who goes to Young Women's Prep School. So I tried to make it intergenerational. That's what the entire weekend is about.
1: What time on Friday? So when people are interested in the Little Theater.
0: Friday is from 6 to 9.
1: 6 to 9. Mm-hmm. All right. And then for Saturday, Genesee Valley Park, what's going on there? Because there's a lot. You said performances, vendors, free screenings. Genesee Valley Park, that's Saturday. You know,
0: Saturday
1: we got to get out.
0: Saturday has always been the main event. Mm-hmm. So typically, we've only done one day. But this year, because it was the 20th anniversary, I wanted to do the whole entire weekend.
1: Nice.
0: I tried to do the whole month, but so we're going to just stick with the entire weekend. So we're doing Friday and Saturday. Saturday, I have a keynote speaker. We're going to talk about all the health disparities. The theme this year is Sisterhood and Stories, Generations of Women and Girls.
1: What time on Saturday?
0: So Saturday is from 12 to 6.
1: 12 to 6. Mm-hmm. All right. So
0: and that's free.
1: Okay.
0: I didn't say Friday night is $20, 20th anniversary. So we're charging $20 on Friday. And you can come to the Little and get tickets, or you can go online at www.commonground.health/acalltowomenofcolor, or you can go on Eventbrite, A Call to Women of Color, ACTWOC.
1: And bring a friend with you.
0: And please bring a friend with you, yes.
1: And if for the screening you said on Saturday, Genesee Valley Park, just follow the people.
0: Just follow the people. It's going to be at the Roundhouse Pavilion. We'll have lawn signs out at the entrance of the park, which is off of Elmwood onto Moore Road. So we'll have lawn signs out, and people should just follow the lawn signs.
1: And that's A Call to Women of Color on Saturday. That's going to be on Saturday. Now, it wraps up on Sunday, and it is the event that's going to be at High Falls, also $20. Can you talk a bit about that?
0: Yes. So Sunday is our little black dress event, and you don't have to wear a black dress. We're just asking you to wear black.
1: Okay.
0: But that also is –

0: event where we're going to have performances by Mentoring Inspiring Girls and Boys, Robert Ricks and his crew, which will only be the girls, by the way. Mm-hmm. And then we'll also have some of our elders from the Black Women's Storytelling League of Rochester. So they will be there telling some stories around the history of women and girls. And then we'll have dinner.
1: Wow. Awesome event this weekend. It starts tomorrow. Little Theater, Me Period. That's going to be at Little. What time tomorrow?
0: 6 to 9 at the Little Theater.
1: $20 for that. And then free on Saturday for Genesee Valley Park.
0: That's correct.
1: And then if people want to go, do they go to Common Ground Health? How do they get tickets for it if they want
0: to? So you can go to the Common Ground Health website, or you can actually go to Eventbrite.
1: Okay. Text us now, 678-1039. I have the link, so I could text it right back to you if you'd like. Text now, 678-1039. We'll make sure that we have that available for anybody who wants to not only go, but bring somebody with them. Thank you, and congratulations for 20 years of this. This is amazing.
0: Thank you. I'm excited and humbled by this, right? I didn't realize how long this journey was going to be, but it's been a journey, and it's been a blessing just to be able to continue to do the prevention education work in our community for our people.
1: Absolutely. Pastor T, as always, I appreciate you in this morning. A blessing. These are the things that are going on in our community. You could be a part of if you choose to.
2: That's right.
1: It's open.
2: And it's important for all of us to take part in this. And Jackie, thank you, Ms. Dozier, for bringing the awareness, you know, and also bringing value to people within our community, because it was a stigma, you know, but understanding that, yes, you can have life beyond that point.
0: Yes,
2: so yes, absolute blessing. Keep up the great work.
0: Thank you very much. And I will put this plug in. So men are not allowed to come, but they can come and help us set up and break down on Saturday. If you're available.
3: Can we drop off and pick up too? I got my Uber skills, you know.
1: Yeah, definitely.
2: Community event.
1: That's right. Absolutely. Yes, Jackie Dozier, Common Ground Health. 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
5: Sunshine returns for your Thursday, warm and beautiful today. High temperatures, mid-70s. Pleasantly cool for your Thursday night, low near 55. And more beautiful sunshine for your Friday, cooler. High temperatures, low 70s. If you've been injured in a car accident, make it easy. Call attorney Al Parisi, 888-8000. I'm Chief Meteorologist Richard McCullough on 103.9 WDKX. Have a good day.
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1: Now for a round of Would You Rather. Would you rather survive watching the game without any cold drinks, or would you rather only eat cold pizza?
2: I cannot do cold pizza.
3: No.
2: That's just...
1: What?
2: That's... Yeah, I can't. No. I know a lot of people that love that. I can't
1: I
2: do
1: love
2: cold
1: it.
2: Pizza.
1: Cold or hot, I'm cool with this either way.
2: So y'all can have it, though.
1: Because it's pizza.
3: Yeah.
1: All right.
2: It just looks so wrong. It just looked like it needed to be microwaved. It just looked like it.
1: All right. Would you rather have seats on the 50-yard line, but you can't eat any of the food, or sit in the nosebleed section and have all the food you want?
3: Oh, no. We no.
1: That's tough.
2: No. That 50, that 50 is nice. Yeah.
1: Just can't nice, eat.
3: But you can't eat.
1: Can't eat, eat before you come. Eat before you go.
3: Go to the game. Wow.
1: Uh-huh.
2: No, I'm going on up there to
3: no
2: the top.
3: Bleed. No bleed it is.
4: Section 600.
1: Eat. Yeah.
2: I gotta have some food. Yeah.
1: All right. Would you rather
3: some
1: be
3: nachos?
1: Would you rather be Tom Brady or Jalen Hurts?
2: Hurts. Hurts.
4: Yeah, I have to be Jalen Hurts. I can't be white. Y'all asking a lot
3: the
4: here.
3: The goat and white.
4: Yeah, I can't wait a minute.
2: Tell us how
1: you're asking
2: really
1: too
2: feel.
1: Much. Yeah.
4: Y'all asking way too much. I mean, I like Tom Brady. I just don't know what to love do him. As a white person. I just don't know.
3: Well, membership has its privileges.
1: Yeah, it does. Yeah.
3: See what that privilege is about.
4: Let's see what that's about. You gotta find that out, Carla. But you know, hey,
1: all right.
4: Pumpkin pie? I ain't doing that now. Man. Come on now.
1: All right. Would you rather someone sees all the pictures in your phone, including screenshots, or read all your text messages, all the pictures?
2: Oh, no,
1: or
2: you ain't
1: all
2: gonna
1: the
2: make it through these. You ain't gonna make it through these pictures. These pictures are gonna do something to you.
1: What do you have gonna, in your phone,
3: your phone,
1: sir? Yeah.
2: Hey.
1: Forget
2: don't
1: what's
2: it,
1: in your
2: don't
1: wallet. What's in your phone? What?
2: Knock it. You, what ain't finna happen is you ain't finna get over here and get the swiping. You ain't swiping in here.
3: I could judge.
1: You got naked pictures in there, don't you?
2: Uh-huh.
1: You know he likes to be naked.
4: Yeah. You look at these photos. Y'all gonna be asking about my Christianity. Yeah. Are you even a Christian? Not with these photos.
1: Really, Junior? Yeah. It's like that.
4: I better read these text messages. Like Tommy said, these photos gonna do something to you.
2: I'm being a

0: I'm trying to change my look, and I be looking at it. Don't look no different than it did last month. I don't know why I keep taking these pictures. It is not helping at all.
1: All right,
2: guys. For the next 30 days, would you only rather eat Halloween candy or sweet potato pie for the next 30 days?
0: Wow, it's got to be that sweet potato pie.
3: Yeah. Sweet potato pie
4: every day,
2: or Halloween candy.
0: Have you seen that Halloween candy? Come, I can't do it.
4: Yes.
2: Yeah. Snickers, here we come.
0: Especially them old ladies be throwing them butterscotch things in there. That butterscotch is hard to get through that butterscotch.
2: You cannot eat a whole one, that's for sure.
0: No.
2: All right, guys, that's today's round of Would You Rather. Thank you. Coming up next, it is our last break of the day, and we will close out the show right after this.
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2: Sunshine returns for your Thursday. Warm and beautiful today. High temperatures, mid-70s. Pleasantly cool for your Thursday night, low near 55. And more beautiful sunshine for your Friday. Cooler, high temperatures, low 70s. 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I'm Chief Meteorologist Richard McCullough on 103.9 WDKX. 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
2: All right, guys, here we are. Last break of the day. As always, we want to thank our Steve Harvey Nation. Yes, Steve will be back. He will be back. He's coming
3: Steve
2: back.
3: Harvey Nation.
4: Yes.
2: We want to thank you. Yes, Steve Harvey Nation, for just riding with us every day. We appreciate you and we love you. Junior, you got a question for the nephew?
4: Yeah, I'm curious about something, Tommy. Just let me know this. What is it like to wake up being you every day? How do you feel about that?
3: This is beautiful.
5: You're not going to ask him that. Oh,
3: this is beautiful. Goodness. Oh, my God. It is just when I open my eyes, it's a beautiful thing to say, oh, my God, I am Tommy again today. And it's just, you know, I let the rays of the sun just hit me with that. You know what I mean? I bask in it. Is that what they say? I bask in it. And
4: basking. Being time.
3: Yes. Junior, it really,

0: honestly, if you were to actually do this for 24 hours, this would be, if this was your would you rather, you would stay in this. You would not leave out of Tommy.
1: What?
0: What?
1: Wow.
0: You would love to do this.
1: It's, so what's it's so ignorant. Good about it? What's so yeah, good?
0: Because
1: about
0: I'm doing a lot of ignorant stuff. I do what I want to do. I'm just ignorant with it. You know? Like now, there's only one kid at the house, which is Jordan, right? So when Jordan goes off to school, you know, I'm now preparing Jackie for this is what we're going back now to when we didn't have children. So we in training. So when he go off to school, we in training. All right?
1: Training
0: so
1: for yeah.
0: There's no, I want to go back to what it used to look like. We was both just walking around in our underwear having a wonderful time. You understand?
2: You do that, and that was every day?
1: All roads.
0: Yes, every day, it. Junior. It's been 20-some years we've been without it now. Yes, it's every day. I want it back. I want that back. This is part, I mean, we had a great thing before them kids got here. We had a really great thing.
1: And that's we how really they got did. Here.
0: That's how they got here.
1: Yeah.
0: And then when they come, it's like, like now you got 20-something years in your way of these people, these three people that are in our way right now.
3: You
0: now,
3: mean your children? You said people.
0: they're people to me, Carla. Right now they're people because right now they're getting on my nerve.
3: Okay, well, give me some advice because my husband and I, we are empty nesters. The house is quiet.
0: Yes.
3: And so now we're walking around looking at each other.
0: How are y'all walking around though? Y'all looking at each other. How are y'all?
1: Your naked clothes on.
0: No, clothes on. See, there we are, Carla, let it go. Let that go.
3: Take our clothes off and just walk around?
0: Immediately let that go and be free.
2: Really?
0: Yes.
2: Wow.
0: Oh. Go back to where you were. That's what you got to do.
1: You thinking about it, Carla? You thinking about it?
2: Something.
3: Wait a minute. Well, I mean, you know, how long have we just walking around the house and nude?
0: So the next time he in there watching TV, walk through there naked. Life gonna change for y'all. I'm just telling you.
3: How so?
0: Or go to the refrigerator and just stand in there looking at the food in there naked.
1: You do that anyway, right?
0: I do that all the time. And the air in there is so good. Have you had the air come out of there?
3: In the refrigerator while naked?
0: Yes, you'll love it.
3: Now, you put clothes on when it's time to cook because you're in the refrigerator. So now you got to cook. Yeah, put clothes on.
0: Yeah, well, you don't want grease.
3: It gets dangerous, right?
1: Yeah, frying chicken, especially.
3: But
0: as soon as you get through cooking, let's get back to where we were. I'll tell you what, Carl, here's what you could do. Try a nice, cozy, naked dinner for two at the house. Just try it.
2: Okay, let me ask you this, T. Let me ask you this.
1: You sang when Tommy. You Junior.
2: Yeah, when you naked, Tommy. When you naked, does it get emotional to you? Do you cry?
0: I cry, boy. I cry.
1: About what?
3: What are you crying for?
0: Because I'm free. I'm free. Clothes are overrated,
1: so
0: y'all.
1: Naked
0: they just cover
1: and
0: you
1: crying?
0: Up. Clothes, you don't get
1: together?
0: To see who you are. I just this is me. What's the guy out of...
1: This is an ignorant show.
0: What's the guy out of Austin,
1: Thank you
0: Texas
1: for listening, though.
2: Matthew McConaughey?
1: Matthew McConaughey?
0: He stay naked. Matthew stay naked.
3: Really?
0: Yeah.
3: I like that.
1: Yeah.
3: He stays naked.
1: Because he's cute. Mm-hmm.
3: Yeah, all right.
0: Whoa. What that meant right there, Sharon?
1: Well, he is. I mean, yeah, he's very cute. Matthew McConaughey.
0: So I'm not cute with my naked, though?
3: Nephew McConaughey, nephew Tommy. Ooh.
1: This is a visual that I don't want in my head. We work together.
0: No. We're going to do a would you rather right now with this right here.
3: Okay, go ahead. Ask us.
0: Would you rather for a whole week see nephew Tommy walk around naked or Matthew McConaughey?
3: Matthew McConaughey.
1: I was going to, yeah.
3: We couldn't get it out fast enough.
2: Yeah, y'all sure did say that kind of fast.
1: I don't want to have that in my brain. We work with you guys. No.
0: Y'all let me down so much. Y'all really do. Y'all really do.
3: You're going to be all right, though.
1: Yeah.
2: Okay. So, Tommy, let me ask you this, Tommy, before we get out of here. Do you feel you one of the sexiest people alive? Are you in the top three? Is that what you feel?
0: I'm not there, Junior, but I'm working on it. Oh. Like I say, I'm working on it, you know. And I take pictures and look at myself and see if I'm if it's coming to Shirley, what is funny? What is it? Why is it so hilarious?
1: I'm not.
0: You know
1: laughing.
0: What? That's all right. I'll be naked by myself. Don't worry about it. Listen, in the words of my uncle.
1: Yes, you will.
0: In the words of my uncle, talk to God. He would love to hear from you. Until tomorrow, y'all be in peace.

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0: For the Bryson Tiller tickets?
1: Absolutely.
0: What's your first name?
1: Tracy.
0: Congratulations, Tracy. 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

0: We are 1039 WDKX. Feeling fine on a Thursday morning. Beautiful sunshine. Great day today, Pastor T. Good morning, sir. How you feeling today?
1: Hey, good morning. So good to see you. Always a privilege and an honor to be here.
0: Good to have you here. I love having discussions with you. We'll be back, of course, tomorrow from Thoughts with Pastor T as we head into the weekend. But tomorrow's a little bit heavy.
1: Yes.
0: Tomorrow is 9/11. And I wanted to get your thoughts on it because there is a generation of my kids don't understand 9/11.
1: Yes.
0: From what my wife and I tell them, what it was like in the experience. And so, I mean, it'll be heavy tomorrow. I think it's the 25th anniversary tomorrow of 9/11. I just remember being here at the station. We were in the other studio and the TV was up and you didn't understand what was happening because nothing like this had ever happened before.
1: Right.
0: And, you know, I remember my mom still worked in Brooklyn at the time and she was at work and I couldn't reach her. And it was just a sort of, you know, a lot of distress.
1: Yes,
0: and heartache of what was happening as one tower fell in the other. I don't think we talk about it a lot because I think it kind of, even as I'm talking about it now, I'm starting to think about what it was like traumatizing for this country going forward. Now, since then, we have obviously honored those that have passed away. And we talk a lot about people who serve this community as first responders and all the other different things that go along with honoring them and what they do every single day. And the firefighters, police officers, EMT workers.
1: Yes. Yes.
0: State troopers, everybody who came in to answer the call at that moment. What would you say? Because I just don't, not that I want anybody who's under the age of 25 to experience anything like that, but they might not understand how tough of a moment that was for us as a people in a country.
1: Mm-hmm.
0: You know what I mean? What are the words that you have to sort of put in perspective? They may not get it. They may not have got, I hope they never get a 9/11. But that doesn't mean that it still doesn't affect us every day.
1: Right. I mean, I remember that day just like it was yesterday. I was working at the University of Rochester and the word came out that a plane hit the towers and then another plane hit the towers. And we realized, you know, that, yes, this was a possible attack.
0: Mm.
1: And then to watch the towers fall. And then there were people that I knew, even some family members who worked in the towers. But I'm thankful. I give prayers for those who lost family members in the tower.
0: Mm.
1: But I'm thankful and grateful that my cousin who worked in the tower wasn't there that day.
0: Oh, wow.
1: You know, because it was a terrible day, but a day that some folks say will live in infamy. But it's important to keep this history as well as all other history before the next generation. Because many times they weren't there, but they don't understand the magnitude of how this incident changed how we live.
0: Mm-hmm.
1: This incident changed how we travel. So some of the experiences that those who are 25 and younger are having now with our airports and all the security, it came from this event.
0: Yeah, absolutely.
1: You know, and so we see how one event can change the course of history. And so what I would say to our young people is to research it, delve into it. But then also when you stay close to the pain, sometimes the pain also helps you have empathy.
0: Yeah.
1: And so when you look and you see, okay, this really happened not too long ago and it possibly can happen again. We pray it doesn't. But this history need to be kept before so that we can continue to learn from it.
0: Absolutely. And I think it's something I don't think we should ignore. You know, I know
1: Absolutely.
0: A lot of people that have grieved from those moments and understand all of those different things. And there's been a lot of push to try to get the right health care for people who are down there afterwards.
1: Yes.
0: I know there's been a big push for that in the release sort of the what happened and what people knew or didn't know at that time. But just understand that, you know, that was a very pivotal moment in this country.
1: Yes.
0: And so when it's brought up tomorrow, some people might not understand the perspective in which we're talking about what we experienced so as well. So that is going to happen tomorrow. There'll be a number of different sort of memorials and things remembering 9/11.
1: Yes.
0: You know, as I said before, if you are under the age of 25, you might not have known or the experience of it. Just understand and be sort of sympathetic to
1: yes.
0: people who may have Absolutely. Lost somebody or what this country went through at that time. 1039 WDKX and the Wake Up Club. 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

0: Thursday, warm and beautiful today. High temperatures, mid-70s. Pleasantly cool for your Thursday night, low near 55. And more beautiful sunshine for your Friday. Cooler, high temperatures, low 70s. 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I'm Chief Meteorologist Richard McCullough on 103.9 WDKX. 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
5: Sunshine.

0: returns for your Thursday. Warm and beautiful today. High temperatures, mid-70s. Pleasantly cool for your Thursday night, low near 55. And more beautiful sunshine for your Friday. Cooler, high temperatures, low 70s. 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I'm Chief Meteorologist Richard McCullough on 103.9 WDKX. 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

0: putting you in the know if you ain't already know. 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
3: All right, my Go-Getters, you know what time it is. 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Well, Megan Thee Stallion is finding herself again, and she recently opened up about the life after her breakup with Klay Thompson, saying she realized she was trying to force herself into a life that didn't fit and was losing herself in the process. Now she's standing firm on what she deserves. You will not disrespect me, and you will be thankful, period. Well, listen, that's a word. And sometimes a breakup isn't a loss. It's definitely losing yourself trying to make it work is. Now, all I got to say is I really want Meg to focus on Meg. I really want Meg to stop dealing with men people who is not really about the business of having done the work on themselves. And also, Meg, we don't got to know what's going on between you and yours. Keep it to yourself, keep it to your chest, and then pop out a little bit later, you know, with all the things you want, all right? Now, speaking of popping out, Fat Joe has the internet talking, and during a recent conversation on the Joe Button podcast, Fat Joe defended his use of the N-word, pointing to growing up in the Bronx, his lifelong connection to hip-hop, and declaring himself the blackest person they know. Yeah, Well, Mark Lamont Hill later pushed back and he acknowledged that Fat Joe's love and support for black culture, but said being connected to the culture doesn't automatically give someone permission to use the word. Fat Joe has since responded by pointing out that his father was Afro-Cuban. And this is where I want to hear from you. Let me know. Tap on in. Tag us at WDKX. Does growing up within black culture, being part of hip-hop culture, give someone a pass to use the N-word? Does Fat Joe's family background change the conversation? Or is the word simply off limits if you're not black? And honestly, in my opinion, it doesn't matter who. We should really just cut it back. I don't know. To a degree, everyone has their opinion, but I want to know yours. Tap in and let us know. And last, before I get up out of here, I want to let you know that I had a chance to watch the new Why Did I Get Married on Netflix, brought to you by the one and only Mr. Tyler Perry. And you know, it was a good, wholesome movie. So if you got a little time with your boo thing, a little time because we going into cuffing season, tap in and watch it. It's definitely worth the watch on Netflix. All right. Well, this right here wraps up that Go-Getter Report with me, Adri V, the Go-Getter. But it certainly don't wrap up the show. Make sure you tap in each and every weekday as we serve it up to you. 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
2: 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Warm and beautiful today. High temperatures, mid-70s. Pleasantly cool for your Thursday night, low near 55. And more beautiful sunshine for your Friday. Cooler, high temperatures, low 70s. If you've been injured in a car accident, make it easy. Call Attorney Al Parisi, 888-8000. I'm Chief Meteorologist Richard McCullough on 103.9 WDKX. Have a good day.
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0: Rochester, New York. What up? Lock in. It's your boy DJ Wire. Drive at 5. I'm going crazy. Saturday night, 8 to 10. Wire on fire. I'm going crazy for you and only you. 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We lit.
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1: Sunshine returns for your Thursday. Warm and beautiful today. High temperatures, mid-70s. Pleasantly cool for your Thursday night, low near 55. And more beautiful sunshine for your Friday. Cooler, high temperatures, low 70s. 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I'm Chief Meteorologist Richard McCullough on 103.9 WDKX. Have a good day.
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1: Sunshine returns for your Thursday. Warm and beautiful today. High temperatures, mid-70s. Pleasantly cool for your Thursday night, low near 55. And more beautiful sunshine for your Friday. Cooler, high temperatures, low 70s. 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I'm Chief Meteorologist Richard McCullough on 103.9 WDKX. Have a good day.
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1: Sunshine returns for your Thursday. Warm and beautiful today. High temperatures mid-70s. Pleasantly cool for your Thursday night, low near 55. And more beautiful sunshine for your Friday. Cooler, high temperatures, low 70s. 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I'm Chief Meteorologist Richard McCullough on 103.9 WDKX. Have a good day.
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1: 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I'm happy to do it on the side. You did.

0: to see Bryson Tiller at Darien Lake September 15th. And it's coming up this hour. Just be listening out for that opportunity. And we thank you for listening with WDKX.
1: Sure, there's chicken. 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
1: Warm and beautiful today. High temperatures, mid-70s. Pleasantly cool for your Thursday night, low near 55. And more beautiful sunshine for your Friday, cooler, high temperatures, low 70s. 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I'm Chief Meteorologist Richard McCullough on 103.9 WDKX. Have a good day.
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5: 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It's happening. Remember last week, the gathering was a big deal. It was the first time that ever happened at Parcel 5, where a big gathering had karaoke. 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
4: 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Game time kicks off at 1 p.m. and the Chick-fil-A Battle of the Bands is directly following the game. And yes, they'll be battling drumline style on the field. It all goes down at the Rochester Community Sports Complex. So do remember, the third annual Baldwin Richardson Foods Frederick Douglass HBCU Football Classic, Virginia State University Trojans against the Lincoln University of Pennsylvania Lions, goes down Saturday, October 3rd. 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

warm and beautiful today. High temperatures, mid-70s. Pleasantly cool for your Thursday night, low near 55. And more beautiful sunshine for your Friday, cooler, high temperatures, low 70s. 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I'm Chief Meteorologist Richard McCullough on 103.9 WDKX.

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1: Pleasantly cool for your Thursday night, low near 55. And more beautiful sunshine for your Friday, cooler, high temperatures, low 70s. 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I'm Chief Meteorologist Richard McCullough on 103.9 WDKX. 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
2: Pleasantly cool for your Thursday night, low near 55. And more beautiful sunshine for your Friday, cooler, high temperatures, low 70s. 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I'm Chief Meteorologist Richard McCullough on 103.9 WDKX. 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